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0: Thank you.
1: Allman Brothers from the Coast Live Library. That was from the One Way Out live at the Beacon Theater. That was Midnight Rider. Clapton before that gave us My Father's Eyes from Pilgrim. And Dave Matthews Band got us into the 5 o'clock hour with one from his release called Away from the World. That was Mercy. Coming up next, we're going to get on board with Eric Bibb.
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1: 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Well, Eric Bibb's got a song for you from the coast.

0: Rolling Stones from the coast, time is on my side. And according to the Coast Book of Days, it may have been on the Stones' side, but it wasn't on the Pittsburgh Steelers' side because the Pittsburgh Steelers were denied access to their own stadium because the Rolling Stones Steel Wheels tour was still set up. Oops. Sorry, I'm not a Steelers fan, so go Stones. Go Stones. Before the Stones, we heard the Police with Walking on the Moon, and Eric Bibb got us started with Pockets from the album Get On Board. Coming up next, we're going to do a little Slipstream.
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2: Hey, baby, little Steven here. We don't care that half the country's out of work. We are celebrating Labor Day and all the good working people of this country with a working-class dance party in the Underground Garage this week. Joining us will be the Animals, the Knickerbockers, Them, the Stones, the Chambers Brothers, the Hollies. You gotta come find out what Major Lance, Julius Caesar, and the Blue Meanies have in common. It's our We Don't Care If We Ain't Got a Job celebration of Labor Day at the only rock and roll dance party in the world on the radio. 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

0: Dire Straits from the Coast, Setting Me Up. David Bowie teamed up with Brian Eno for Heroes, the title track of that release from 77. Van Morrison gave us a concert performance with our very own local David Hayes on the bass. That was Into the Mystic from It's Too Late to Stop Now. And Bonnie Raitt got us started from the album Slipstream. That was Down to You. We're going to open up the doors of the Coast Live Archive right after this.
1: Hi, this is John from North Star Nursery, Garden, and Home. It's that time of year again for our annual fall sale. The sale runs for the entire month of September, with 25% off all plants, indoor and out. We also included all pottery with 25% off in the store and outside. Fall is an excellent time to plant as the soil temps are warm and the air temps are cooler. We call this California's second spring. These conditions promote root development and prepare the plant for the years ahead. This is also a great time to plant your winter vegetables, with things like broccoli, kale, chard, cauliflower, and much more. So come see us at North Star Nursery, Garden, and Home, where inspiration takes root.
0: There's a local connection on this next track. Booker T spent many years living on Comche Ukiah Road here on the Mendocino Coast. This particular one from the Coast Live Archive was put out by the Columbia Records Radio Hour. It's Volume 2 from 96. Boss Gags with Booker T and the MGs from the Coast.
2: Going to feature Booker on the opening here of a song. I think you wrote this song, didn't you, Booker?
3: Yeah.
2: Yes, indeed. We're going through a bunch of favorite songs, and I keep coming up, you wrote this thing, Booker. I think I did. This one's called As the Years Go Passing By. Albert King did this song originally.

but the time's too hard. Ain't no need for me to work so hard, cause I can live off the chickens in my neighbor's yard. I got the morning blues. Oh, so bad. Honey, come and

Jim Queskin and the Jug Band from the Coast, Morning Blues. Bob Dylan before that gave us All Along the Watchtower. Doobie Brothers in there with Taking It to the Streets. And we started off with one from the Coast Live Library. That was Boz Scaggs teaming up with Booker T and the MGs. That was As the Years Go Passing By from the Columbia Records Radio Hour Release Volume 2. Well, I'm going to keep this long set of music going with another piece from the Coast Live Library. And there's a whole lot of live music going on today. I'm going to strongly suggest you get to the Coastline calendar at KOZT.com and see if perhaps you want to check out the Huckleberry Jam, maybe an evening with Grandma Rose, Gabriel Yanez Trio at Jumbo's, Larry Springs doing Teatro de Liberté at the Larry Spring Museum. And if that wasn't enough, Secondhand Grass is going to be performing at Tall Guy right as I get off the hour, off the air here. So I may see you around the music scene because I just love live music. And let's get to it. As we continue this long set of music here on Mendocino County's FM, KOZT Fort Bragg, our friends just call us the Coast.

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2: Peter Gabriel from The Coast in Your Eyes, recorded live in Athens for the So 25th anniversary release. Marvin Gaye before that gave us Mercy, Mercy Me. And we started off with one from the Bridge School concerts. In fact, it was the Volume 1 release. It was Don Henley teaming up with Timothy B. Schmidt, J.D. Souther, and Danny Korchmar for Yes It Is. Coming up next, we're going to take one from the soundtrack of Harold and Maude.
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0: Rod Stewart from the Coast, Another Country, the title track of his 2015 set. U2 before that gave us I Will Follow, and Cat Stevens got us started with one from one of my favorite movies of all time, Harold and Maude. That was If You Want to Sing Out, Sing Out. And if anybody ever turns a Jaguar XKE that wasn't part of that movie set into a hearse, oh, please don't. Just don't do it. Look good, though. All right, so coming up next, let's go back to where we started at the beginning of my Cup of Joe show today.
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0: I want to send my congratulations out to Richard Dow from Kaiser Pediatrics in San Rafael, because he's the one who won the Coast Coffee Break last week. That's our blend of Thanksgiving coffee and a Teeth Richards mug, all to make you have a much better Monday. And yes, Kate's even going to do that tomorrow. So before the parade gets started, she's going to do her daily, or we should say weekly, duty of giving out the Coast Coffee Break and making a better Monday. Thanks to your friends from the Coast and Thanksgiving Coffee. This one comes from his complete 2012 performances collection. It's because he was limited to only a few performances that year because of throat issues. Here's John Mayer, acoustically, from the Coast.

0: Three in a row from the Coast Live Library. That was Jackson Browne ending it up with a live and acoustic performance of Lives in the Balance. Crosby, Stills, Nash, and Young before that with Almost Cut My Hair, live in 74. And John Mayer got us started from his 2012 Complete Performances collection, because he was fighting throat issues the entire year. That was an acoustic performance of Speak For Me. Well, that's just about going to do it. I got one more set in me to get ready for Vicky, who is going to take you on through a Mendocino County Sunday night. But you can stay up late, even past Little Steven's Underground Garage, because most of us don't have to get up in the morning because it's a holiday, Labor Day. And if you do have to get up, oh, my heart goes out to you. And I appreciate you for your service. Coming up next, I'm going to thank you with Tom Petty and the Heartbreakers after this.
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0: This is Joe Cita saying thanks for hanging out with me and the Cup of Joe show for this Sunday. I look forward to getting back together with you next weekend, although I'm hoping that Vicky will switch with me because of Wine Song. So we'll see if we can't work something out there. So I'm going to leave you in the musical hands, as promised, of Tom Petty and the Heartbreakers with one from Playback. This is Joe Cita saying thanks. Vicky's up next. Little Steven's Underground Garage tonight at 9. Thanks to Homestyle Cafe, where good cooking comes first. I'll see you next Sunday, at least in your ear, from the coast.

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Hey, it's Vicky now. Mendocino County's FM, KOZT, Fort Bragg. Our friends just call us to coast. Thanks for, spit it out. Thank you, Josita, for being here. And now I'm going to go ahead and have some subdudes right here from the coast.

0: Paul Simon from the Coast with Late in the Evening. Eric Johnson, Trademark, and some dudes from the Coast with Work Clothes, as done here in Mendocino County at the Mendocino Coast Botanical Gardens in 2008. I know. Saturday night concerts last night, that was what we heard. And thanks to our friends Bruce Fournier, financial advisor, and Sally Coppage of Edward Jones Mendocino. Good. Thank you.
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1: So just thinking about subjects, we played Work Clothes just a little while ago, and it reminds me, yes, it's Labor Day weekend. Yes, happy Labor Day. Almost over, but tomorrow in Fort Bragg is the big Labor Day parade in Fort Bragg. Now, it starts at noon. It's the same route it's been for many years. Let's see. It's at the corner of Main and Pine, and you go east on Pine to Franklin Street, and then you go south on Franklin Street to Oak Street, and go west on Oak Street, and then north on Main, and back to Pine Street. Lots of wonderful, fun people having their floats and stuff in it. And don't forget, the MCs this year, yes, it's Hugh Connolly and Jamie Peters Connolly. They're always a lot of fun. And we will be recording, not recording, we're doing it live. Ah-ha! The live parade right here on KOZT.com, KOZT FM 95.3 and 95.9. Whew, it's going to be a wonderful parade. You can listen to it if you're out there in the ether. Okay, just letting you know. All right, here's Warren Zevon from the coast.

0: Sheryl Crow from the coast with Leaving Las Vegas. Animals, Don't Let Me Be Misunderstood, and Warren Zevon, Knocking on Heaven's Door.
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0: Got a new one for you here. It's no album, but Jeff Tweedy got together with his good friends, Trampled by Turtles. You have been around turtles. You can't get trampled too well by them, but that's kind of funny. So let's listen to it. It's new music, Trampled by Turtles, and Jeff Tweedy from the coast.

0: Match Beatles, From the Coast, When I'm 64. Heart with Jason Bonham. Now, that was from the Kennedy Center Honors back in 2012. Stairway to Heaven, yes. And Trampled by Turtles with Jeff Tweedy doing Love is Everywhere. Like I said, it's new, but there's no album. Who knows? They may have one coming.
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That's Eddie Vedder doing Needle on the Damage Done off of Heart of Gold, the songs of Neil Young. A big collaboration group got together and did Neil's songs, and yay, love Eddie Vedder. Before that, we had Rolling Stones' Prodigal Son, John Fogerty with Dawes with Someday Never Comes off of that collab where John Fogerty had people come sing with him on his songs. Pink Floyd, Wish You Were Here. All right, here on Mendocino County's FM, KOZT, Fort Bragg. Our friends just call us to coast. Yes, sirree. Here's one of the latest from Jack Johnson and From the Coast.

0: From the Vineyard Sound, right here from the coast, Tom Rush, the Dreamer. Okay, it's been a long weekend already, hasn't it? Jimmy Buffett with A Pirate Looks at 40 before that, and Jack Johnson off of Surf Film Music, Rodeo Clowns. Yes, sirree.
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0: And don't forget, the deadline to enter to win tickets, a pair of tickets to go see the first one on the 19th, that's Saturday, is Wednesday. So go to KOZT.com, go to the, right there, Dance in the Redwoods, and enter to win if you would like to try to go get tickets for those. Yes, sirree. Here's Van Morrison and From the Coast.

0: And it's Love and Spoonful from the coast with Do You Believe in Magic? Clapton, Isn't It a Pity? And Van Morrison's Piper at the Gates of Dawn.
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0: So much fun this coming weekend. 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

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We get ambulances and support wonderful projects, healthcare projects. It's a good thing. Wine Song coming up this next weekend. Okay. Here's Bob Seger and the Silver Bullet Band and From the Coast.

0: Yahoo, I like that song. Dylan with Dignity, and right here from the coast, Eagles, Midnight Flyer, Elton John, Burn Down the Mission, and Bob Seger and the Silver Bullet Band gave us Till It Shines.
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0: Coming soon, and ticket giveaways, yeah. So, we lost Dave Matthews Band saxophonist Leroy Moore back in 2004 due to an ATV accident. Oh, boy. But let's go ahead and celebrate its life. It's his birthday. Here's Dave Matthews Band, and From the Coast.

0: Alrighty, you know what time it is. It is time for Little Steven's Underground Garage Show right here on Mendocino County's FM, KOZT Fort Bragg. Our friends just call us to coast. And, yep, our wonderful sponsor, Homestyle Cafe, where good cooking comes first, is open tomorrow. They are open on Labor Day to celebrate with the rest of us. Yeah, so if you've been thinking, I can't get there because they're not open on Mondays, they will be open tomorrow. Thank you very much to Homestyle for that. And go by, get something to eat. Thank them for the show. And then they'll meet up again here next Sunday to do next week's show. Yay. But Homestyle Cafe, our local sponsor, very nice of them. Little Steven picks a topic, like I say always, and the topic is Labor Day. So let's go ahead and celebrate it with him right now on Underground Garage with Little Steven and From the Coast.
1: Come to the land of living dreams, where realists dream of the unreal. Beatniks at their bawdiest. 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
1: 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Now they will know why they are afraid of the dark. Now they will learn why they fear the night.
2: There is nothing wrong with your television set. Do not attempt to adjust the picture. We are controlling transmission.
3: I want counterculture. I want anti-establishment.
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It is Labor Day. I've only got one thing to say. With all this talk, talk, talk, the more things change, the more you know what. I'm 15, 16, playing in my first band. What's my father say? Get a job. Then you get out of school. What does society say? Get a job. Now the whole country's out of work. Nobody's helping. And what's the government say? You're on your own, buddy. You know what you gotta do?

Hi, this is Eric Byrne of the Animals, and you're listening to Little Steven's Underground Garage, which is a very cool place to be.

I remember one time he stole a fountain pen. I didn't want to embarrass him. So, you know, teachers have ways of doing things. So I said to the class, we will all close our eyes, and will the one who took the pen please return it? Well, while our eyes were closed, he returned the pen. But he took the opportunity of feeling all the girls. Can I say feel?

we started our celebration of the working class of this country, getting a little nostalgic, remembering there was a time when people actually got a chance to work. We opened with Talk Talk. There's been a lot of Talk Talk lately. Stimulus this, stimulus that. The Music Machine was a real stimulus. 1966. Get a Job was the Silhouettes. It was the teenage lament of the 50s and early 60s. Ember Records, November 1957. Ronnie McGill on the saxophone. Birmingham Working Class. The Animals, We Gotta Get Out of This Place. Written by the absolutely wonderful Barry Mann and Cynthia Weil. And produced by the great Mickey Most. Got My Mojo Working. Muddy Waters. Produced by Leonard Chess, 1956. It sounds like Little Walter, but I believe it's James Cotton on harp. And yeah, we're all thinking about one thing these days. Say the pride of Bergenfield, New Jersey. The Knickerbockers, baby. They weren't no one-hit wonders. All right, well, they were, but they had some other cool songs. Such as One Track Mind, written by Keith and Linda Colley and produced by Jerry Fuller. Well, there's one good thing about all this. You get to sleep late in the morning.

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1: So on Wednesday, Jackson Demonstration State Forest, along with California Parks, is having a public meeting entitled Jug Handle Restoration and Research Project. That's Wednesday, 5 to 8 p.m. That's at the Jug Handle Creek Farm, right there on Highway 1 in between Fort Bragg and Casper. You'll see it right there, big red farmhouse. Yeah, you've seen it there before. So, yeah. And a lot of people are always interested in what's going on with Jackson Demonstration State Forest. You can find out there. Alrighty. Back to Underground Garage with Little Steven and From the Coast.

a three-picture deal with United Artists. They did Hard Day's Night, and then they did Help, and then they got stoned a lot and didn't want to do no more movies. So a producer named Al Brodax, who had done the Beatles cartoon show for 3 years, told Brian Epstein, the Beatles manager, that he could solve the problem and make everybody happy by doing an animated film with minimal Beatle involvement. So they were like, we don't gotta do nothing, right? That's cool. Go do it. So Al Brodax, he made some good moves. He got the very cool and totally wild Heinz Edelman to design the thing. Eric Siegel wrote it. Yeah, he would later write Love Story. George Dunning directed it. Alan Ball, Bob Balzer, Jack Stokes, Dennis Rich animating, Charlie Jenkins psychedelicizing the whole thing, and the Beatles producer George Martin wrote a terrific score. I mean, there were hundreds of people working on it. A fabulous book that tells the whole story by Robert Hieronymus called Inside the Yellow Submarine. The Beatles wanted nothing to do with it since they hated the American cartoon, which had Americanized their voices so they could be better understood. The animators had 11 months to do what Disney was doing in 4 or 5 years, because everybody felt this Beatles thing is going to end at some point, and they were right. So everybody was panicking, trying to get the thing done quickly, and they actually had to start animating the thing before there was a script. Now try that one sometime. I don't know what the hell they did. The Beatles turned down the offer to voice their characters, which they regretted once they saw it. Every Beatle loved the other three's voices, but hated their own. The only other complaint was Ringo wanted his nose to be longer in the cartoon, you know. But other than that, they loved it. The innovative cartoon style blew their minds and everybody else's, except the London press, of course, who even hate themselves. And Yellow Submarine has become one of the great classics of all time, and an important part of the Beatles' legacy. They reluctantly wrote 4 songs for the film, including one I consider a masterpiece, and that would be this one.

0: So this is a submarine.
1: Soft, isn't it?
2: Not if you're on the bottom.
3: All right, lads. Time to stow the gab and turn to.
0: Groovy. How do you start this thing?
3: It starts with a blue meanie attack.
2: Well, supposing there's no blue meanies in the neighbourhood?
3: Well, then you start looking for a switch.

0: 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Your faces.
1: We're quite cute, really.
0: You could pass for the originals.
1: Well, we are the originals.
2: No, Sergeant Pepper's Lonely Hearts Club Band.
1: Well, it couldn't be much with a name like that. Sergeant Pepper.
0: You could impersonate them and rally the land to rebellion.

0: We started that celebration of Yellow Submarine with the incredibly psychedelic It's All Too Much, one of the four songs John and Paul thought were throwaways until they threw them away to the movie. Of course, two of them were George Harrison's, by some coincidence. And they turned out to be fantastic, actually, all of them did.
1: Move! That's the Cocktail Slippers. The album is Joyride. The band wrote it, and Michael Scott Hartung produced it with the band. Get it from thecocktailslippers.com.
0: Hey Bulldog was one of John and Paul's songs. Now, I don't know, they didn't dig it, but it's absolutely a fantastic record.
1: Divine Intervention is the Rolling Stones. Amazing new album, Foreign Tongues, produced by Andrew Watt, written mostly by Keith and Mick.
0: And the other very cool George Harrison song, Only a Northern Song, almost got on Sgt. Pepper, but got bumped. And all three of those tracks, just amazing, actually. Don't go nowhere, baby. We're coming back with our Freak of the Week.

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Welcome back to the Underground Garage. George Ivan Morrison, born August 31st, 1945, in Belfast, Northern Ireland, son of a record collector, was in a skiffle band by 12 and a show band by 14 years old. He embraced R&B and soul music and recorded with the Monarchs in 1963 before merging with a local group called the Gamblers and called the new band Them, 1965. Them had immediately two hit singles in England, Baby Please Don't Go and Here Comes the Night, the B-side of which was a little thing called Gloria, which the Shadows of Night out of Chicago had a hit with. Them broke up in 1966, but Burt Burns dragged the man, now calling himself Van Morrison, back to America and cut Brown Eyed Girl, which was his first hit in the States. Blowin' Your Mind was the album, which was so-so, but it contained T.B. Sheets, which would lead artistically to his next album and the masterpiece of his life, Astral Weeks, 1968. His next record, Moondance, would be his commercial breakthrough. The albums that followed, his band and the street choir, Tupelo Honey and St. Dominic's Preview, to continue an artistically celebrated and commercially successful juggernaut right into the early 70s, equaled only by mid-60s Bob Dylan. Then, his erratic stage performances, excessive drinking, and obvious hatred of success eventually took its toll. Like his blues and jazz heroes, he would become a well-respected journeyman for the next 30 years. He works as often as he wants to and is comfortably out of the spotlight. Our freak of the week, Van Morrison.

who thought they were only mad when Baltimore gleamed in supernatural ecstasy, who jumped in limousines with a Chinaman of Oklahoma on the impulse of winter, midnight, streetlight, small town rain, who lounged hungry and lonesome through Houston seeking jazz or sex or soup and followed the brilliant Spaniard to converse about America and eternity.

0: a matter of choice. I choose to travel alone, but if I wish to take a doll to Havana, the supply is more than Woolworth's has got beads.
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0: we started with our tribute to Van Morrison, with one of the greatest records of all time, and a seminal garage rock anthem, I Can Only Give You Everything. Phil Coulter and Tommy Scott wrote it, and Tommy Scott produced it.
1: Cellophane is Stanley Simmons. The album is Dancing While the World Is Ending, written by Evan Nick and Jacob Bunton, and produced by Rob Cavallo. Get it from StanleySimmons.com.
0: Gloria, neck and neck with Louie Louie as the garage rock anthem of all time. That one written by Van Morrison, but Them did not have the hit with it. Shadows of Night did.
1: As Donnie V with I'll Surrender from Beautiful Things, new LP. 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
0: And one more from Them, Could You Would You, from the second album, Them Again, in 66. Written by Van Morrison, produced by Tommy Scott. Take us to the break, Gary U.S. Bonds.

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Android apps. It's just everywhere you want to be. We'll be there with you. Won't that be good? Hey, enough of me and us. Let's talk about Homestyle Cafe, our local sponsor for Little Stevens Underground Garage. Now, they are in Fort Bragg, right there on Highway 1, the corner of South Street and Highway 1. They are usually open Tuesday through Sunday, but for the holiday, they will be open tomorrow, 6:30 to 2 p.m., 6:30 a.m. to 2 p.m., and they have breakfast, and they have lunch, and they have even a hot meal if you decide you want to have an early supper. Yeah, they have a huge menu, and I hope you get a chance to go by and get something from them. I know a lot of y'all are visiting from out of the area, and you don't get a chance to do that usually, except that because you usually come in, you leave on Monday, and you can't go. But anyway, so Homestyle Cafe, our local sponsor, we thank them, and I hope you get a chance to thank them, too. We're going back to it. It's Underground Garage right here from the coast.

coolest song in the world this week comes from the rock and roll capital of the world, Oakland, California. Please welcome to the Underground Garage stage, Father Bill and the Filthy Sinners.

Hi, this is Dave Marsh, author of the Beatles' second album. I'm celebrating along with everybody else who's wicked cool in this world with little Steven, my old friend. And you've played some more older records, so I can think of some more books.

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1: Tried that.
0: Yeah, and you quit as soon as you paid off that damn pickup truck, didn't you?
1: That's right.
0: Yeah, we ain't all got so lucky around here, you know? So your mom in there, she's got to work in the morning. Your grandma's got to work. But more important, I got to work tomorrow. And I need some sleep. You turn that damn thing on again, and I'll beat the Jesus out of you.
1: There ain't no Jesus in me, are you?

0: We started that set with our coolest song in the world this week, Rock and Roll Priest from Father Bill and the Filthy Sinners. You know, every once in a while, a track like this comes along, and me and Dennis would kind of look at each other and say, okay, we got to play this because now you know you're in the underground garage. this is written and produced by W.C. Moriarty, better known as Father Bill. And he is joined by Brother Johnny, Sister Sadie, and Father Francois. And it's already legendary as far as I'm concerned. Get it from, this is a new one, facebook.com/ Father Bill Says. Sorry, I love everything about this. Let me give you that again. Facebook.com/ Father Bill Says. Our coolest song in the world this week, Rock and Roll Priest from Father Bill and the Filthy Sinners.
1: Fade Away was Bruce Springsteen and the E Street Band, 1981, from The River, their fifth album. One of my favorite girl group classics, I Never Dreamed, from The Cookies, written and produced by Jerry Goffin and the great underrated Russ Titelman. June 1964, The Cookies out of Brooklyn. Dorothy Jones, Earl Jean McCrae, and Margaret Ross. All three of them lead singers, really. As most of the singing groups were back then. That's why they were so good.
0: Ride With You is the cast of The Wanderer. Mike Wartella and Diego Rodriguez singing those lead vocals, backed by the Disciples of Soul. The Wanderer is based on the life and music of Dion, and Dion wrote it. They're just waiting for a theater to open up on Broadway.
1: And the Hollies at their most triumphant, I'm Alive, Baby. That's the message this week. Everybody out of work, we'll be coming back, right? Just stay alive, stay healthy, and we'll fight our way out of this. And we'll keep you alive right here in the Underground Garage, baby.

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4: Yes, sirree. Hey, and you know what? Dance the Redwoods is coming up on the 19th, they're having several performances, but we're giving tickets away to the 19th, which is the opening performance. This is where the dance troupe

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I mean, up in the air in the redwoods. It's just amazing. So it's part of the Mendocino Dance Project, in which they do all sorts of community things to help people be better. But the dancing in the trees is just fantastic. So if you want to try to win tickets for that, pretty easy to do. 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Now, the deadline is this coming Wednesday at 5 p.m. Pacific time. So, you want to go see this amazing stuff and click through and see more about the project. They just do a whole bunch of fun stuff. All right. 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

And in the 45th year before the Common Era, Julius Caesar, after conquering the world and inventing the salad, established the Western calendar. "And now no son of a bitch are gonna miss on my birthday," he declared. This Julian calendar worked rather well for years, give or take a day or two lost here or there. He started the year on March 25th, so he wouldn't have to wait so long to go surfing. But Pope Gregory XIII couldn't tolerate such a callous disregard for the correct time. Not to mention, the Catholic holidays kept falling on the wrong days. So he declared a more precise Gregorian calendar be instated in 1582. This made the Germanic peoples and the Swiss finally able to be on time and live up to their stereotypes. But it took until 1752 to reach England and the American colonies, at which point the Quakers made January the first month, so they could sell more oatmeal. The population, however, rioted, calling the new calendar a scam by the landlords. You see, to adjust from one calendar to another, they jumped from October 4th to October 15th. The people went crazy for several weeks, demanding the government give them back their 11 days. And Julius Caesar, after all that conquest and anchovies, will be forever reduced to a very hot, sticky month on somebody else's calendar.

0: beg his forgiveness?
1: It was all a misunderstanding and we...
0: What? I warn you, gentlemen. I am not to be trifled with. To pull the tail of a lion is to open the mouth of trouble and reveal the teeth of vengeance biting the tongue of deceit.

0: Catchy tune, that.
1: I can't seem to get it out of my head.
0: A little shaky. That's what we've been doing all night.
1: Oh? Yeah, it was a great party.
2: And we brought back lots of lovely souvenirs. Here is the motor.
1: And I've got a little love. And I've got a hole in my pocket.
0: A hole?
1: Well, half a hole, anyway. I gave the rest to Jeremy.
2: What can he do with half a hole?
3: I fix it to keep his mind from wandering.
4: Hey, look at John, will you?
3: What's the matter, John, love? Blue meanies?
4: Newer and blue meanies have been sighted within the vicinity of this theatre. Oh. There's only one way to go out.
2: How's that?
4: Singing! One, two...

0: We started our tribute to Time itself. Through the Chambers Brothers, Time Has Come Today, the single version of their psychedelic epic, David Rubinson producing. Out of Time was the Rolling Stones, ended up on Flowers in the U.S., Aftermath in the U.K., produced by the great Andrew Lou Goldham, written by Mick Jagger and Keith Richards, of course. Monkey Time was Major Lance, written by Curtis Mayfield, produced by Carl Davis, and the Impressions singing background. In My Own Time, one of the coolest tracks from the early Bee Gees. When they started, they were very Beatle-like. The first, really, of the Beatles school bands. And we closed with some classic doo-wop, which is pretty much the way we started the show also. Jive 5 and What Time Is It? Written by the amazing Strangeloves, Jerry Goldstein, Bobby Feldman, and Richard Goddard. Very cool. 1962 out of Brooklyn on Beltone. What time is it? It's time for the banks to loosen up some of that money, give it to new businesses around the country, and let them start hiring people. You hear me? All you bankers making all that money? Time to give some back. And that's my Labor Day editorial in a nutshell.
1: Now I have to face stupid reality again.
0: We want to thank the Hard Rock cafes, hotels, casinos, and the Seminole coolest Indian tribe ever for being our sponsor from day one. And I want to thank all of the Hard Rock employees around the world as we stop in and do our DJ thing when we're on the road. Nicest people in the world, in addition to the best food. And someday will be a rock and roll circuit. I'm never going to give up on that. We want to thank Premier Networks, our new syndicate.

0: Hader, Julie Talbot, Rick Bucchietti, Tanya Juhasz, and Corey Neal. Forgive the pronunciation. I'll get it right eventually. And if you're in need of any guitars or amps or tambourines, go see Andy Babuke. I want to thank our... Is Intrepid the word? Or is that an aircraft carrier? Dennis Mortensen, who puts the show together every week in spite of the odds. Go to undergroundgarage.com if you've missed any of our last 750 shows. And Facebook and Twitter and at Stevie Van Zandt. You can talk to me personally. And thank you, Alan Freed. We'll see you all next week.
1: And that's the name of that tune.
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6: 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Our friends just call us the coast. Hey, I'm Vicki. Thanks for listening with us. And I hope you get a chance to go Homestyle Cafe. They're open tomorrow. Yep, not usually open on Mondays, but they are for the Labor Day weekend. So I hope you get a chance to go by. Open 6:30 a.m. to 2 p.m. Breakfast and lunch and a hot meal if you want it. They are just wonderful to be our local sponsor for so many years. So thank them for that, will you? I hope you can. Okay. All right. Let's have some Clapton now, and it's From the Coast.

0: Clutch of Traffic with Rock and Roll Stew, and right here from the coast. Before that, Cat Stevens, Another Saturday Night, and Clapton, After Midnight.
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0: Springsteen and the E Street Band with Dancing in the Dark, and right here from the coast, Grateful Dead, Ramble on Rose, and Doobie Brothers with Peter Frampton, Let It Rain.
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0: 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Woo, good stuff they do. All right, kids. I hope you've had a fine Labor Day weekend so far. I hope you have a wonderful time tomorrow with all the parades and things going on. And hopefully you and I can meet up again here next Sunday. Yep, I hope so too. It's Vicky, and here's Beatles. Good night.

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0: 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And the Coast's beautiful mug. Win One and Teeth Richards, our shark in shades, will keep you company with your cup of good coffee doing good. 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

It's time for me to die. 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Yeah. Sing on, brother. Play on, brother.

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Wake up, Maggie. I think I've got something to say to you. It's late September, and I really should be back at my school. I know I keep you amused, but I feel

0: 24 hours a day, 7 days a week, 365 doggone days a year, locally programmed right here on the Mendocino Coast for all of Mendocino County and our pals in points beyond. 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
1: Okay, brace yourself. This is one of those big, long legal things we just have to do. Contest rules on the coast. Unless otherwise specified in the rules for a particular contest, all contests conducted by KOZT The Coast are open to anyone over the age of 12. One entry per person per contest. Contests restricted to persons 18 and over or 21 and over will be specified on air and or in official contest rules for that particular contest. Winners of prizes valued over $600 must provide their social security number to the Coast. In the event that a winner does not meet eligibility requirements or cannot utilize a prize won through a Coast contest, the Coast reserves the right to award the prize to another eligible entrant. Coast contest winners can win once every 60 days for all regular contests conducted by the station on air, through mail, fax, email, or on our website. Winners may win only one prize per year valued at $600 or more. Prizes will be held for 30 days. Unclaimed prizes will be returned to the prize closet. General entry rules for contests. Contests conducted by the Coast are open to all listeners to the Coast unless specified in a particular contest's rules as posted on or in the rules aired on the Coast. Winners are notified by the Coast or confirmed when the winner contacts the Coast. The Coast is not responsible for mechanical telephone or fax machine error, failure, or omission, lost or unreadable mail or email service disruption. All contest rules and restrictions are subject to final review by the Coast and may be modified, or contests may be terminated at any time at the sole discretion of the Coast. Complete rules for contests conducted by the Coast are available Monday through Friday, except holidays, during regular business hours, or by mail, 110 South Franklin Street, Fort Bragg, 95437. Send a self-addressed stamped envelope marked Rules. No purchase necessary, void where prohibited. All entrants agree to release the use of their name and city of residence, as well as the broadcast transmission of information pertaining to their entry or prize-winning conversations without additional consideration. Winners may also be required to sign a release of liability in connection with the contest conducted by the Coast. All decisions of station management with regard to the selection of winners, the awarding of prizes, or any interpretation of these rules are final. By entering a contest conducted by the Coast, each contestant agrees to these rules and to accept decisions by station management as final. All entries become the sole property of the Coast. Phew, that's done.
2: 15 hours after the fighting began at dawn this morning, there was every evidence that Israel has already won the war, though fighting will continue.
3: 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And no one can talk to a horse, of course. That is, of course, unless the horse is the famous Mr. Ed.
4: Reggie Jackson is suspended without pay, effectively, for disregard of manager's instructions during his at-bat in the 10th inning.
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Well, how about that? It's another Monday morning, Mendocino County's FM, KOZT, Fort Bragg. Our friends just call us the Coast, September 7th, for those keeping score at home. But it's not just any Monday. You know that I know that you know it's Labor Day 2026. So, Dred Scott here, live human being, not AI, in Studio A. Rogelski has the morning off, so no newscast today, no rock quiz. We're in holiday mode, so we're going to keep it music heavy, although I will be chit-chatting about various things and Labor Day activities, including here in Fort Bragg, the culmination of Paul Bunyan Days with the parade, and we'll be doing a live broadcast. But we'll get to all of that. Let's begin with something nice from the concert library, going to the legendary Ryman Auditorium in Nashville, Tennessee. Noah Kahan and the Milk Carton Kids doing a Paul Simon tune from the Coast.

0: Mendocino vibes there for sure, because that's a band who formed in New York City, but around 1970, they relocated to the West Coast to San Francisco, and soon after that, they settled in Mendocino County. Long-timers might remember Cat Mother and the All Night Newsboys from the Coast. How I Spent My Summer, which was from their second album, recorded when they were still in New York City, and produced by, believe it or not, Jimi Hendrix. Jug band mates Jim Queskin, Mel Lyman, and Fritz Richmond before that, Relax Your Mind. We heard Summer Holiday from Chris Isaak, and relative whippersnappers Noah Kahan and the Milk Carton Kids covering Paul Simon's American Tune. That seems appropriate on this Labor Day 2026, a day set aside to celebrate the working people, backbone of this country of ours. Dred Scott here. Rogelski has the morning off, so we're going to be music heavy today. In fact, we're going to supersize our next set. But before we do that, a little reminder that we're not even finished with Labor Day yet, but it's almost time to get ready for Wine Song.
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0: All right, let's supersize this set. Less talking, more rocking. This guy was a Florida native, of course, but spent so many years in his adopted home state, honorary native of California. Tom Petty and the Heartbreakers from the Coast.

0: That song always goes down a little easier on a holiday Monday morning. Fleetwood Mac, From the Coast. A couple of cool cover tunes before that. Eric Clapton doing Elton John's Border Song, and Tom Rush with Joni Mitchell's Urge for Going. We heard Van Morrison's The Healing Game, Jamestown Revival, Love is a Burden, and Tom Petty and the Heartbreakers, California. Is it just me, or was that a lot of music? I don't think it was just me. Dread here, reminder from your friends from the coast. California students from kindergarten through 12th grade can get 24/7 access to Homework CA with their library card. 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Just another reason to get yourself a Mendocino County Library card, Homework CA. 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
1: Back in 1974, Paul McCartney and Wings were in the studio laying down some tracks, and during a break, Paul went into the back porch area of the studio, armed with only his acoustic guitar. He sat down and he whipped out a few covers of rock and roll classics that he's enjoyed as a young man. And that later was released about 50 years later in an album called Backyard Session. So here's Paul doing a Buddy Holly tune from the coast.

0: Got a head like a coconut. Hard-headed woman, Cat Stevens from the coast. Also Bruce Hornsby with See the Same Way. Elton John's Rocket Man. And Paul McCartney, nice little acoustic cover of Buddy Holly's Peggy Sue. Reminder from your friends from the coast. The Inland Valley Women's Chorus is welcoming new members. You don't have to have any prior experience. There's no audition process. Just come on out and sing. They specialize in songs of peace, healing, nature, joy, and empowerment from many genres from around the world. So it's every Thursday, beginning this Thursday, 6 to 7:30, at Holy Trinity Church in Ukiah for the Inland Valley Women's Chorus. More information can be found online with our Coastline calendar at kozt.com.
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0: Mendocino County's FM, KOZT, Fort Bragg. Our friends just call us the Coast. Happy Labor Day 2026. Rogelski has the morning off. It's Dred Scott here. Glad that you're with us. Grateful you could be here. Wouldn't want you anywhere else. How about a cover tune? Los Lobos sings the Beach Boys from the Coast.

0: There's The Who from the Coast joined together. More British rock royalty before that. The Kinks, British Invasion classic, dedicated follower of fashion. And East L.A. royalty, Los Lobos, covering Beach Boys' Sail On Sailor. On this Labor Day 2026, welcome one and all. It's Dred Scott here. Wigelski has the morning off. Before you know it, believe it or not, people will start turning their attention to Halloween-related matters. And the October show at Medium Gallery in Ukai is called Things That Go Bump in the Night, and they're calling for submissions from artists from all backgrounds to submit work for the juried group exhibition. So they're looking for eerie paintings, haunting sculptures, anything kind of bizarre in any medium that you happen to work in. Entry deadline is September 20th, no entry fee, and there's a limit of 3 entries per artist. Things That Go Bump in the Night at Medium Art Gallery in Ukiah. Get more information and link by going to our Coastline calendar online at kozt.com. There might be something spooky and more happening at the movies.
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There's John Hammond from the coast, son of the famous talent scout of the same name. But this John Hammond isn't John Hammond Jr. because the famous talent scout was actually John Hammond Jr. So this is John Hammond III, but that gets confusing. In fact, I'm already a little mixed up. Good song, Comes Love from the coast. Before that, X.

0: Santana members together in a band called Abraxas Pool with Zabo and from the Concert Library. Crosby, Stills, and Nash doing Stephen Stills' Johnny's Garden. Well, it is that time of year. We've got Labor Day Parade in Fort Bragg, wrapping up Paul Bunyan Days. We'll be doing a live broadcast beginning at noon for that. And less than 2 weeks away from this year's Mendocino County Fair and Apple Show.
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0: And that reminds me to remind you that this coming Friday, September 11th, is going to be a free fair Friday. Be listening for the ticket window to open that day, and you could win yourself a family pack of tickets for this year's County Fair and Apple Show, because we like to give you free stuff. And now, at absolutely no obligation, Dave Matthews Band from the Coast.

U2's Pride in the Name of Love from the Coast, a song about the Reverend Dr. Martin Luther King. It seems like a good name to invoke on Labor Day. Also, Dire Straits calling Elvis. We know Elvis is at a barbecue somewhere, hovering near the meat. Also, Bob Seger and the Silver Bullet Band, Still the Same, and Dave Matthews Band did Angel. And playing songs back-to-back there that dealt with Martin Luther King and Elvis, I was wondering if they had ever met. See, now this is what AI is good for. This is what Google is good for. I could have done long reams of research. I just typed the question in, and I got a response that there's no evidence that Elvis and MLK ever met personally, although Elvis, you know, being a son of the soil, certainly supported MLK's efforts. But like I said, rather than doing all that research, just let the machine tell you. All right, we're very human-oriented here in

0: general. In fact, this human's going to do a deep dive into the Coast Consort Library next.
1: JJA CPA says be vigilant about phone scammers. Scammers are calling and they want one thing, your voice saying yes. Because that single word can be recorded, reused, and twisted into fake agreements and unauthorized charges. Here's the scam. You pick up the phone, a friendly voice asks, "Can you hear me?" Instinctively, you say it, "Yes." 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JJA CPA says protect yourself. 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
0: And now, as promised, a deep dive into the Consort Library, beginning on stage in Spain, en vivo en España. I might be catching a concert in Spain soon. Jackson Brown and David Lindley from the Coast.

0: Out Buddy, Promised and Delivered, a deep dive into the Coast Concert Library, finished off by Bob Dylan and the band from their big 1974 reunion tour, The Times They Are Changin'. Also heard Eagles at Anaheim Stadium, the Big A, in 1975 with a verse of Chuck Berry's Oh Carol, and Jackson Browne joined by his longtime guitar mate David Lindley on stage in Spain in the early 2000s doing I'm Alive. And if you are a person who wants to help keep Mendocino County looking beautiful, especially the coastal areas, give this a listen.
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0: Mendocino County's FM, KOCT, Fort Bragg. Our friends just call us the Coast. Labor Day 2026. Rogelski has the morning off. It's Dred Scott here. I'm working, although I wouldn't say I'm laboring. I'm going to let the music do most of the work anyway. We're going to supersize another set here, beginning with Jack Johnson from the Coast.

0: I'm not telling you anything you don't already know, but that was a lot of music from the coast. Finished off by something from the concert library. Bruce and the E Street Band with special guest Roger McGuinn and a version of Turn, Turn, Turn. Triple word score for those playing along this morning in Coast Scrabble. You're welcome. Also, Subdudes, do me a favor. La Di Da, that was Ringo. Heard Donovan's Please Don't Bend. And Jack Johnson, Drink the Water. A toast, a healthy toast to Labor Day 2026 and all the working people out there. It's Dred Scott here. Reminder from your friends from the coast. Who wants ice cream? It's a rhetorical question. Everybody wants ice cream. And it's time for the great Yorkville Ice Cream Social today, beginning at 11 o'clock. They will have the cakewalk, ice cream, more ice cream, grilled to order hamburgers, Erica's Tacos, rice, beans, and homemade salsas, ice cream floats, a bake sale, handcrafted salads, ice cream, an outstanding silent auction, scoops and scoops of ice cream, coffee floats, fire trucks, games, and oh, did I mention ice cream? All the proceeds go to the Yorkville Community Benefits Association, sponsoring scholarships and helping to maintain the community center / fire station / post office. In Yorkville, right there on Highway 128, 11 to 3 today. More information online with our Coastline calendar at KOZT.com.
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0: Mark Broussard has a new album titled Chance Worth Taking, and on this track he's joined by Joe Bonamassa, the latest from Mark Broussard from the coast.

That one always sounds good. The Zombies, Time of the Season, From the Coast. Before that, Jethro Tull, going back to 1968, with Serenade to a Cuckoo. That was one of the first songs that Ian Anderson learned to play on the flute. It was first recorded by legendary jazz artist Rashawn Roland Kirk, who played flute, tenor sax, and other instruments, often all at the same time. If you've ever seen a picture of the guy that had like two or three saxophones in his mouth at the same time, that was Roland Kirk. Also, Joe Cocker doing Ray Charles' Unchain My Heart, and new from Mark Broussard with Joe Bonamassa on guitar, but I'm going home. Nothing says home like Labor Day Parade, wrap up Paul Bunyan days today in Fort Bragg, and we'll be doing our annual broadcast from the parade. So around noon today, Hugh and Jamie will be on scene in downtown Fort Bragg giving you the play-by-play. Kate will be anchoring in the studio, so if you can't be here, you can hear it on the radio. And also, for your post-parade activities, there's going to be a big barbecue and bake sale going on all day at Bainbridge Park in Fort Bragg. I think that's the first year that we've done that. Beautiful weather, beautiful day, beautiful people.

0: 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Stay tuned. 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
0: Well, how about a nice leisurely road trip down the beautiful Northern California coast to settle your mind? Close your eyes, unless you're driving, and we'll listen to Milk Carton Kids from the coast.

0: Ah, what a great concert document that was from his Live in London collection. Singer, songwriter, poet, monk, philosopher, Renaissance man, somewhat reluctant, question mark, ladies man, Leonard Cohen, From the Coast, Dance Me to the End of Love, The Stones, She's a Rainbow, and The Milk Carton Kids with the very relaxing Monterey. Take a deep breath. Hold it. Now let it out. Nice.
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2: A Central California food processor planning to expand its facility wanted an innovative, low-cost, and environmentally friendly approach to treating its multi-million gallon per day industrial wastewater. Traditional wastewater treatment systems would cost millions to build and require expensive operation. J2 Environmental Engineers were asked for an alternative approach. And because the food processor owned significant land adjacent to its facility, J2 Environmental suggested a wastewater treatment using an engineered marsh consisting of common cattails. The cattails would reduce pollutants in the wastewater with numerous mechanisms: plant absorption, filtration, and aerobic decomposition via attached subsurface microbes. Additionally, the engineered marsh provided a beneficial habitat for migrating waterfowl. And its primary cost, the land, would appreciate in value over time rather than depreciate like traditional treatment systems. The system also worked better than traditional wastewater treatment, resulting in treated effluent pure enough for reuse by the food processor. J2 Environmental. Enhance your environment.
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0: There's Cream from the Coast, I Feel Free, back-to-back with Led Zeppelin's Houses of the Holy. Also, Mendocino County's own Robin Ford with Indianola, and Dawes, It Someone Will. On your Labor Day 2026, Stred Scott here. Let me tip my hat to all the working people out there. Maybe you or somebody in your family was a member of a union, or still is, member of the labor movement. This is your day. And you know, playing Cream and Led Zeppelin back-to-back there, maybe you wonder if they had ever shared a bill. And this is what AI is good for. We talked about it earlier this morning. So I just asked the machine, and I found out that no, Led Zeppelin and Cream had never been on the same bill. And I also found out that back then, Clapton and Jack Bruce had made some kind of negative comments about Led Zeppelin, feeling that they had maybe stolen the blues rock flag that Cream had planted. Now, I imagine if you asked Clapton today or Jack Bruce, were he here, they probably would have, you know, lightened up on those opinions in the intervening years. But so it goes in the topsy-turvy world of rock and roll. Coming up before you know, it's going to be a great sort of only in Mendocino type of event. Dance the Redwoods.
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0: Speaking of being up in the trees, let's earn our wings with Tom Petty and the Heartbreakers from the Coast.

0: stealing back to my old used to be. Going back to a 1920s American blues standard called Stealin'. Jerry Garcia and David Grisman from the Coast. Into the Concert Library before that, Crosby, Stills, and Nash were Learn to Live, So Begins the Task, and Learning to Fly, Tom Petty and the Heartbreakers. Reminder from your friends from the Coast. 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This is being done by Zoom, and each night will feature a different candidate. Tomorrow evening, it'll be Tess Albin Smith. So they have a chance to ask questions and, you know, kind of see if you're on the same page. It's all done via Zoom, so if you want to get the coordinates to tune in for that, 6:30 tomorrow, go to our Coastline calendar online at KOZT.com and click on the link that says Meet Fort Bragg City Council Candidates. 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

0: Coming in nice and cool, Paul Simon's Peace Like a River from the Coast. Van Morrison, Brand New Day, Ain't It the Truth, and Losing My Religion, that was R.E.M. And right there, got to wrap things up, get ready to turn it over to Kate, who, of course, will be anchoring our live broadcast from the Mendocino County Fair. Hugh and Jamie will be down there on the scene. But before we do that, a little reminder that before you know it, it's going to be time for this year's Mendocino County Fair and Apple Show.
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0: And this Friday, September 11th, is going to be a free fair Friday. Be listening for the ticket window to open, and you could win yourself a family pack of tickets for this year's Mendocino County Fair and Apple Show. All right, that does it for me today. Thank you very much for listening. Rogelski will be back tomorrow for the Coast Morning Show, 6 a.m. Take it easy. Keep it simple. Try to be here now. Have a great rest of your Labor Day. Have a beautiful day on tap. Got the parade in Fort Bragg today, of course, and if you cannot be there in person, we have our live broadcast, which starts around noon. Kate is in next. She'll be anchoring from the studio for that, and Hugh and Jamie will be on site with the play-by-play. And since this is Labor Day, which is set aside to salute people who had to fight for their working rights, seems a good time to mention feminist icon Gloria Steinem, who passed away last Wednesday at the age of 92, because beyond just working rights, she was fighting for something more basic, gender rights. And Carole King posted a tribute on her social media saying, quote, "As we elders, our daughters, and our granddaughters continue the fight for power, equality, and respect, we hold you in our hearts with love and gratitude. Rest in peace and power, Gloria Steinem." So here is a little male-female cooperation from the Concert Library. James Taylor helping out Carole King from the Coast.

Thank you, Dred Scott, for getting us started here on Parade Morning. Yes, indeed. Labor Day today. Thank you for hanging out with me now. I'm Kate, and we are Mendocino County's FM, KOZT Fort Bragg. Our friends just call us the Coast. It's sort of, well, the end of summer. Doesn't it feel like Labor Day weekend is one of the bookends for summer? Gets started around Memorial Day and ends around Labor Day. Well, that's the way it feels for a lot of us adults. And I think the end of summer is a good time to talk about Indian summer, right? Van Morrison from the Coast.

on the Mendocino Coast. There's plenty of Labor Day kind of celebrations going on all over Mendocino County and nearby points beyond. I hope yours is a fun Labor Day today. Sly and the Family Stone, too. They say hot fun in the summertime. Mungo Jerry did in the summertime. And Van Morrison from the coast, Meet Me in the Indian Summer, which we will probably experience. We'll see. It is weather. Right now, it's coffee time, don't you think? Yeah, it's the Coast Coffee Break. We have it every Monday. Doesn't matter what holiday or weekday or weekend. For those of us who love coffee, every day it's a must. And good coffee, free coffee, got that all covered with the Coast Coffee Break. Let's find out who's getting the coffee and mug today. Well, I just jump right into this like you know what's going on. But just in case you don't know how our Coast Coffee Break works, go to the website, our homepage, KOZT.com. Right there, you'll see Coast Coffee Break. And what you do is enter. Now, you can enter online there in the Coast Coffee Break. There's a little entry button. You can mail a business card to us, Please Market Coffee, or you could drop off a business card during regular business hours and Market Coffee, and that'll all come to me. If it's an online entry, I'm going to put your information on a blank business card. They all go in a basket, and I pull one of them out every Monday morning at this time. If you haven't seen our mugs, you can in our online store. You go to the Coast Store right there also on the homepage. And we have these really beautiful, I think, kind of creamy colored cups with the vivid cobalt blue handle and inside. And of course, Teeth Richards, our shark in shades right there on the cup. Those, well, one of those and a great big old bag full of our very good coffee from Thanksgiving Coffee. So obviously it's local, roasted and blended by Thanksgiving. It's shade grown, it's organic, and it's fair trade. Aha, good coffee, doing good, and free today for Richard Lauer of Lauer Capital Management in Sioux Falls, South Dakota. Richard, thank you for entering and getting us your information, and we're going to put Richard's information in the same place at KOZT.com. We put the most recent winner's information there, too. So thank you, Richard, for playing the Coast Coffee Break today, and some music from Tedeschi Trucks Band playing right here, right now, from the coast.

0: Bonnie Raitt and Longing in Their Hearts. Also from the Doobie Brothers, South City Midnight Lady, Tedeschi Trucks Band, and Let Me Get By from the Coast. Well, we'll be watching the parade getting by all along the parade route pretty soon. It's scheduled to begin at noon, and we'll be carrying the broadcast from the judges' stand. That's where Hugh and Jamie are going to be set up as MCs for the parade and for us here on the radio. Now, the parade does have to get all the way around the parade route before they get to the judges' stand, so it takes a little bit longer than that 12 noon start might sound like it should. So just, you know, a little bit of patience, but it will happen. And thanks to Hugh and Jamie Peters Connolly for being a part of the broadcast so that we could get them coming in from the parade route. More on that in a bit. Next up, it's Little Feet.
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0: Little Feet has one for us right here from the coast.

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0: Paul Simon in a parade. Going to have one of those a little bit later on today, huh? Also, Glenn Hansard from the Coast, Roll On Slow, Dire Straits, Did My Parties, and from Little Feet, Ain't Had Enough Fun. And there's more fun coming our way. Wanted to say thanks to Hugh and Jamie Peters Connolly. The Connolly kids are going to be the MCs for the parade today. We'll be carrying that broadcast starting a little bit later on, as I said. But if you head to the parade route, if you're going to be in Fort Bragg for the Paul Bunyan Days Parade, you'll see Hugh and Jamie there, and you can listen in with your friends from the coast because we'll have it on the air. We'll have some of the latest from Jack Johnson after this.
1: Thanksgiving coffee.

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1: 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This is some of the latest we have from Jack Johnson from the coast.

Paul McCartney and Wings, Let Me Roll It. Faces from the Coast, Cindy Incidentally. Had Randy Newman doing Mama Told Me Not to Come, and Jack Johnson from the Coast, Slow Down Bruce. Mendocino County's FM, KOZT, Fort Bragg. Our friends just call us the Coast. Got one from B.B. King to help make this a long set from the Coast.

Quicksilver Messenger Service from the coast. That's Dino's song. Had Love and Spoonful in there with Good Time Music and B.B. King, I'll Survive.

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1: Ran across an article in Nice News today about the first ever Labor Day parade. Maybe you saw this. It's actually a reprint of a lithograph from the Smithsonian Institution, and they shared it in Nice News with the article about the first ever Labor Day parade. That was New York City, 1882. Before it was officially a holiday, it was already a parade. This is a Doors song that Elin Jewell covered, her latest, From the Coast.

0: John Mellencamp and Your Life Is Now. There are several versions of that song from John, and that is also subtitled Violin Version. Police did Roxanne for us from Cream from the Coast, World of Pain, and Elin Jewell, Soul Kitchen.
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David Gans here. This week on the Grateful Dead Hour, we'll hear more of the second set of April 6th, 1989 in Ann Arbor, Michigan. 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

0: Pearl Jam, Just Breathe. Joni Mitchell from the coast, Free Man in Paris. From Taj Mahal, Going Up the Country, Paint My Mailbox Blue. From Bob Seger and the Silver Bullet Band, You'll Accompany Me. And we had Dave Matthews Band starting this set from Walk Around the Moon, The Ocean and the Butterfly.
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0: And while you're there getting the information at KOZT.com, you also have 2 more days to enter to win a pair of tickets. We've got a pair of tickets for our winner for the opening performance, which is on the 19th, a week from Saturday. So again, the deadline is this Wednesday, the 9th. Neil Young, now from the coast.

0: Marcone from the coast, walking in Memphis. We're Mendocino County's FM, KOZT Fort Bragg. Our friends just call us the coast, and a lot of folks walking in Fort Bragg. It's parade time. I'm going to toss it out to the flatbed truck and Hugh and Jamie. Hi, guys.
1: Hey, now. Hey, Kate, Hugh, hey, Hugh. Here with you, with the lovely Jamie. And we are so excited to be hanging out here on the flatbed, talking to you, talking to everyone else on the coast, KOZT.
2: Absolutely. We're here with the judges today. We got three judges out here, and we're waiting for the parade to come around our way.
0: We heard sirens just a bit ago.
2: Yeah.
1: It's true. There was also the flyby. I believe the U.S. Coast Guard did a lovely flyby with a... three planes. One actually was doing a little streamer jet, so that was super cool and very loud, as you can imagine, because it was kind of low.
0: Oh, well, yeah, over the parade, though. Cool beginning.
1: Absolutely. It's true. So let me see how we are looking up the street. Things are looking pretty good. The community is out and filling up. In fact, hundreds and hundreds of people are now lining the streets, at least along Main Street. Mm-hmm. So we're excited. Big crowds, lots of fun, a beautiful day along the coast here in Fort Bragg.

0: Perfect for a parade.
1: It is perfect. Yes, light breeze going on too, so that's helpfully being helpful with the heat. Because if we didn't have that wind, boy howdy.
0: Yeah, it gets hot up there.
1: It does. But it's beautiful. It's absolutely beautiful. We got some folks tuning along on their bicycles, and the sirens will probably get a little bit louder because they haven't quite made it down Main Street yet. So they're going to get closer to you before they get closer to us.
0: I hear them outside. So they're obviously coming up Franklin to Oak. They're almost here.
2: How many floats do we have?
0: They're coming to you.
3: Nice. We are ready and we are able. And there are, as we've been given the list, there are quite a bit of variety of floats to check out. A lot, big show of community support.
1: Yep, and there are 42 entrants. And, of course, the last entrance is who we all know, the Humboldt Marching Band, who will be out and about. And as we're sitting here right now, we're just seeing the police truck turning the corner onto Main Street.
3: Ooh.
1: So exciting stuff. I see lights, and they're not behind me. It's so great.
3: That's right. They're not pulling anyone over. It's that slow 5-mile-an-hour turn with some folks. So we'll be getting to that in a moment. Again, I want to just say thank you to everyone for listening, KOZT and the Coast, either streaming or on our FM signal, 95.3, 95.9. And what else is there?
0: Let's see.
1: I think I'm going to turn on our mic to broadcast to this crowd out here, too, so we can let them know what's going on.
3: That is good, because that is our number one entry with the fire trucks. Now, of course, as they approach, and right now as they turn the corner onto Main Street from Alder, it's going to get very, very loud as the sirens approach. Now, they're almost 2 blocks away, so it's a snail's pace. And it'll be a loud snail.
1: All right, everyone. We can see that the parade has started for all of us on Main Street. Super exciting. We got the police truck from Fort Bragg leading the way, followed by the fire truck. And we appreciate all of our first responders. They are so important to our rural communities.
3: That's right. That's right.
0: Give them a wave.
3: Our first responders, the bravest of the brave. And I don't know too many folks, actually, that run into a fire as I'm running away from the fire. But that's why they're heroes.
0: Indeed.
3: And thank you again.
1: We're about to hear a big applause as the crowd watches all these trucks and go by. Fantastic. All these lights are going off.
0: Yes.
1: Again, it's nice to hear them when it's not an emergency.
0: True.
3: It's true. Now, they're about a block away, so it's going to be very loud. Kate, you might want to, I don't know, maybe not if people are driving and they're hearing these sirens.
0: Oh, yeah, you don't want
3: people
0: freaking out.
3: Look at your rearview mirror.
0: Indeed. Yeah, when they get up to you, it's really loud on the judge's stand, but it's also impressive, and the crowd responds. I bet you that's going to be great applause you were talking about.
3: Absolutely. Folks are very excited. Lots of smiles. Got the cameras out right now. People with their cell phones. Getting ready. Does it sound very loud, Kate?
0: Yes, it sounds loud, but I can still hear you.
3: All right, that's good. They're about a block away, pretty good right now in that sense. So
0: they're this loud and they're a block away. Woo!
3: Well, we are located just outside the Redwood Investments at the Union Lumber Company store in downtown Fort Bragg. Right on Main Street, there's hundreds of folks lining the street, and that is just on Main Street as the parade wraps around the city, down Laurel, down Franklin.
1: And as per usual, we got folks going going across the street, just be

0: careful as those vehicles are coming your way.
1: You know, it is.
0: We've got some folks walking behind the police truck with the Paul Bunyan Days banner and some flags, and it's just wonderful out here. And, you know, this wouldn't be possible without all of the volunteers for this event for the entire weekend. So we're very fortunate in our community here.
2: Absolutely. I mean, really, nothing gets done without volunteers, right, Kate?
1: Absolutely right. Absolutely. I told people this was Hugh and Jamie weekend. I think you guys were everywhere, so you saw all those volunteers. There were hundreds, I think. Or at least it looked like hundreds of people working. Maybe they were like,
0: all right,
1: know, sir, 25 sir, the same
0: on your bike.
1: People.
2: Yeah, it is, and it's great. As everything in our beautiful community in Mendocino County, we just love everybody who does volunteer and gives their energy and efforts, because I just believe nothing gets done without a good volunteer or a good voluntold, as my wife puts it.
1: Wait.
0: So
1: wait,
0: here comes
1: do that
0: Paul
1: again.
0: Bunyan. He's waving with his ginormous axe.
1: Uh-oh.
0: He was also at the Not So Ugly Dog Competition on Saturday, and he's looking great. He's at the logging show. He has been everywhere this weekend.
1: Oh, yeah.
2: So and he hasn't changed his clothes much.
0: So we also want to thank the Rotary Club of Fort Bragg for being huge supporters of Paul Bunyan Days. Police Chief Eric Swift in the lead car. Hi, Chief.
3: Hi, Chief.
0: I drive
3: good
0: a Ford Bronco.
3: You.
0: Dark blue.
3: Yay,
0: don't pull me over.
3: Paul Bunyan, buddy. How are you? We're looking good. How are you? Yes, the Rotary Club of Fort Bragg coming in right now. Right behind it, we have, of course, the
0: United
3: fire
0: States,
3: trucks.
0: And we've got the United States Coast Guard.
2: I feel like we should stand as the
0: we
2: judges
0: should.
2: At the table
0: Absolutely.
2: Are standing and saluting appropriately to our wonderful, wonderful Fort Bragg Fire Department, Police Department.
0: We've got some old trucks out here. We've got the most contemporary fire trucks. Pretty spectacular.
2: Awesome. Looking good. How are you guys? How are you doing?
0: Thank you for
2: awesome.
0: Everything you do.
2: Thank you very much for coming out. That is a beautiful rig right there. The Fort Bragg Fire Department, 1926 to 2026.
1: That is
0: what's so nice, too, is that we have the families of the firefighters, and they're out here, the kids, the spouses, and just hats off to everyone. Thank you.
2: Hi, you guys. How are you? Hi. Thank you very much for participating and being here. How you doing? A gorilla? Is that a gorilla on an ATV?
0: Yep. Yep.
2: All right, good. I didn't think my dummies just kicked in, but we have more of the Fort Bragg Fire Department truck 8306, 8386. How you guys doing? Hi. Hi. Thank you.
0: Getting lots of waves and everything from all of those on the fire trucks, and it's just fantastic. We have such a great force, and again, most of the fire departments around the county are volunteers, so it's really amazing, and thank you for all your service.
2: All right. Well, we are now at the peak of loudness. Absolutely. Thank you. This is truck 8360 Fort Bragg Fire Department. Thank you very much for your service. Thank you for your help. Hello, hello. Yes. This is all for fun, all for show. We appreciate the Fort Bragg Fire Department. Awesome stuff. And their vehicles are so clean and shiny. I'm going to have to take my car to the car wash. How are you guys doing?
0: We have a
2: Howdy,
0: nice vintage
2: hi.
0: Truck coming up here.
2: How you doing? Looking good. We got a nice classic fire truck rolling up right now. A Chevy. And it looks like a 1950s

0: school ambulance. So important. They've got a nice big back to school sticker on that because that is the theme of this year's parade, back to school.
1: That's right.
2: Lot of trucks.
1: Today's parade theme is back to school.
0: Back to school.
1: I am sporting a Fort Bragg Timberwolves
0: yep. Thank
1: jersey.
0: You. Thank you.
1: Thank you for your assistance.
0: Adventist Health wishes you a fun back-to-school season. So thank you, Adventist Health.
1: Thank
0: you. While we have a little lull between entries here, I'd like to just thank the judges that are here today. We've got Neil Cervenka, former police chief. We have Paula Howard and Joe Sverko. So thank you for being our judges today. That's a very difficult task, but someone's got to do it. And at least you can do it in the shade.
2: In the shade?
1: In the shade.
2: Boy, I'm glad you guys got some of that.
1: All right. The sirens are almost another block away behind us now, heading north on Main Street in Fort Bragg. So our audible skills are going to be coming back to us, Kate, which is good.
2: Hey,
1: and
2: I just got an email. Do you have a second?
1: Yep.
2: They were concerned about planes flying past Hare Creek around noon. We've already got answers for them online, but if you put that on the air, that'd be good. You guys are what's on the air. I'm backing out.
1: Well, there were three flyovers earlier from the Coast Guard, which was spectacular. Haven't seen them since, but I think that was it as the official start of the parade for Paul Bunyan Days.
0: Yes, and they were flying south, so it makes sense that they would be flying over Hare Creek.
1: All right.
0: Coming up right now, we have the Native Daughters of the Golden West. Is that right?
2: Yes.
1: Number two.
2: Number seven?
0: Wait, hold on. I'm trying to read from afar, and I'm not doing such a hot job.
1: Oh, I see.
0: I did do it right. Okay. Neil says I said it right.
2: It says it's Paul and Bam's
0: yep, they
2: bus.
0: Have two ladies are holding a banner for the Native Daughters of the Golden West. And they've got a float behind them, again, back-to-school theme, as everyone's going to be. And Paul Bunyan, their own Paul Bunyan, waving from it. And this is the float is being pulled by a truck. And we'll just see what it's going to look like as it passes by the stand.
3: Probably one or two wearing a 1948 Letterman's jacket, the original one she
1: mentioned. Fantastic stuff.
2: That was something about Kate,
0: did you get there's someone in there wearing a 1948 Letterman's jacket.
2: From Fort
0: original.
2: Bragg?
0: It's an original one. And she still fits in it. I'm jealous.
2: Oh, wow.
1: Well, yeah. This is a medium float entry, the Native Daughters of the Golden West.
2: Back to school.
1: And,
0: excellent.
1: Of course, they have Paul and Babe on their bus. A lovely yellow bus that they're now traveling in, supporting back to school message. And it's you're never too old to learn.
0: That's true. Heck, at the dog show the other day, they had an old dog that was learning new tricks, and I think it took the first in its category.
1: Oh.
2: Wow.
1: That's a good thing.
2: I missed that one.
1: Okay. Now, right now, Kate, hello. The parade they have just stopped right in front of us. The Native Daughters of the Golden West and Paul. And there they go now. Now they're moving. Okay, well, let's say, hey, Paul, how you doing? All right, hello, ladies.
0: So coming up next, we have the Grand Marshal, and we're celebrating teachers with the whole back-to-school theme. And what we'd like to do is really thank Redwood Forest Foundation because Chris Watkins with Avira got their UTV together, and they are ferrying around some of the folks. So we've got Jenny Barnum and Paul Kitchenin and Cindy Russert. They are the current super is Joe Aldridge in the back. So welcome. Love it.
1: Grand Marshal, Cindy Russert, Paul Pinchin there. Hi, you guys.
0: There you go.

0: Oh,
1: and then we have teachers,
0: a school bus. Teachers and faculty.
1: And,
0: so we have Paul and Babe celebrate the Fort Bragg Unified School District faculty. We have a big old school bus that the teachers are on. Hello, teachers. Thank you for what you do.
2: All right.
0: Thanks for teaching us.
2: Those are more heroes for sure. Am I right, Kate, about that?
1: Absolutely. You are so right.
2: Gotta love our teachers. They look happy to be in a bus that's maybe not going to a school.
1: They're on a field trip.
2: All right, this is good. Right now, things are flowing pretty well down Main Street here as we are now. Our next is the Belle of the Redwoods.
0: Yeah, this is a great float here. And some of the trucks are really decorated cute. Like there's a over the grill, we have a little school bus. And we've got the whole court. The Belle of the Redwoods is Carlina Milani. Congratulations. And then we have the court of John Taylor and Audrey Ugolano. And we also have Evelyn Dwyer, Chloe Martin, Christina Mitchell. And our beau of the Redwoods is David Gibney.
2: Yo.
0: Congratulations, all. Great to see they are dressed up in period pieces. And, of course, the king and queen, the belle and beau, have the nice little drapery, the royalty drapery on them.
2: Beautiful.
0: Fantastic. Congratulations.
2: Like royalty.
0: Indeed.
2: Love it. A king
0: indeed.
2: And queen, indeed. That is fantastic. All right. Well, that was a really nice display there. Again, lots of smiles. Now, across the street, I could see, Kate, there's even an artist. He is just setting up his easel, and he's just trying to capture, I suppose, a moving parade on a landscape, which is interesting, on a canvas.
0: Now, coming up, we have the Rosetto logging truck, and it's a huge truck with about, I can't see yet how many logs are on there, but goodness gracious, they are huge.
2: That's right. Doing what made Mendocino County what it is. The logging industry, these are some amazing folks that have this as any kind of job to go and manage these massive mammoths that are out there. Now, this one looks like they've taken some logs, three huge logs from
0: there,
2: and they turned it into a bull. It looks like. I think I see horns on the backside of this. I'm going to have to look a little closer, but.
0: Now, they do have a sign that says Barnett Logging. However, they're signed in as Rosetto Logging, but we'll take them anyway. Thanks, guys.
2: All right.
0: And they have on the end of it, they've got Babe with the horns.
2: That's what it is.
0: Great.
2: It is supposed to be a giant ox. They did a really good job. Oh, that's nice. Okay. They painted a face of Babe on the back of those giant logs. So that was amazing. Okay. That was all around Rogers, or was that Rosetto's?
0: That was Rosetto.
2: Okay.
1: You guys are going to be on Facebook. You guys are going to be on Facebook in a minute. Vicky took a picture. Tom's posting it.
0: Oh, I can already tell coming up. This is the Mendocino Coast Botanical Garden. I see some of our friends out there. So they've got folks walking ahead with little inflatable buses that they're actually wearing.
2: Hello, Kitty.
0: I need that outfit. There's Kitty Meredith out there. Hello. So we have bubbles going on.
2: We've got this
0: great little truck, and it's decorated, of course, botanical garden. So we have some mushrooms on it and some flowers, frogs,
1: nice.
0: Salamanders, snails, and bubbles. Lots of bubbles. And the botanical gardens is just one of our great treasures here on the Mendocino Coast, actually in Mendocino County.
2: That's right. I think they're trying to butter up the judging table by dropping off little stickers and flowers.
0: They might be. 47 acres of wonder.
2: Okay, I think we're getting a ticket right now by Michael Boyce. He's in a policeman's uniform at the bottom of our...
1: Keystone
0: Cop. Is
1: this
0: a fashion faux pas? I'm not wearing white.
2: It is a citation, ladies and gentlemen. Jamie and I just got handed a ticket. And we are hereby cited by the Keystone Cops
1: Four.
2: And we were cited for thinking Babe is a Blue Ox is Paul's wife. We're also cited for looking guilty.
1: Oh,
2: and didn't
1: true.
2: Wear a Paul Boston, a Paul Bunyan costume. You're right. I've.
0: All righty. We have the Ames Shriners. The Ames Shriners are here now.
1: Oh, they're fun.
0: And the Shriners International is a fraternity based on fun, fellowship, and the Masonic principles of brotherly love, relief, and truth. They're known for their fellowship, brotherhood, compassion, and generosity. And the fraternity established Shriners Hospital for Children as its official philanthropy in 1922. Thank you so much.
2: Excellent.
0: So they continue
2: looking good.
0: Support. They continue support today to make the world a better, happier place, and you do. Thank you, Shriners.
2: Thank you, Shriners. All right. Now we got some motorcycles coming up, so that's going to get a little loud.
0: Oh. As long as they're not handing out tickets, I'm cool.
2: It's actually just two motorcycles, and they are part of, what are they part of?
0: We're not sure yet. They're just zipping around.
2: Maybe the Noyo Forestry, I think, is this upcoming. There you have it. A little bit of a feat. A little bit of a, oh, that was the cannon they were firing off.
0: Yep.
2: Caught me by surprise.
0: Okay, so this is number 14 coming up. This is the Noyo Forestry. Three trucks, 60 feet. And I will tell you, it's not who we expected, but in a way we do expect it. People just go when they go, and that's all right.
1: There are a lot of entries.
0: We've got some dirt. Yeah, we got dirt bikes out here doing some wheelies.
1: Wow.
0: Happy they have their helmets on.
2: Well, I mean, part of the joy of riding your motorcycle up and down Main Street, popping wheelies with policemen all around, that's a good job, I got to say. That's a good job. Hi, you guys. How you doing?
0: So, Noyo Forestry.
2: Awesome.
0: Great job. Thank you.
2: Out here with one of their gigantic picker cranes that they have out here. No doubt, great service to the community. Thank you.
0: Yep, we got some tree work trucks here, and so important. Y'all work on palm trees?
2: Nice.
1: Ask them if they work on plum trees.
2: Nice. Nice. Thank you. Got the chainsaw going right there behind the motorcycles. All right. Okay, so, Kate, now the motorcycles are getting a little farther away. We'll have a little bit of a clearer audio.
1: You know what the sound is like in here? I guess because of the equipment that's between us for the broadcast. I keep thinking it's somebody trying to sound like Babe, you know, doing ox sounds. But I guess that might be the motorcycles.
2: Wow. Kate, I'd like to say that I did understand what you said, but
1: okay.
2: Luckily, unless there's a yeah, the motorcycle decided to come right back by and do a nice wheelie and a drive-by, and so I wanted to maybe ask you to repeat yourself if you could.
1: On this end, it sounds like Babe the Blue Ox roaring or something.
2: Yeah.
0: We'll go with that. I think we should just go with that.
1: Thank you, Jamie.
2: All right. Now, Jamie, what do we have here coming up?
0: This is still part of the Noyo Forestry truck. And then coming up after this, we should have, I see down the street, we have the Mini Cub cheerleaders. So that's exciting.
2: Oh, that'll be a few minutes away.
0: Yep, but we still have the last Noyo Forestry truck. Thank you for all you do.
2: They had three trucks entered in today's parade. So
0: they had 60 feet of vehicles is what they had.
2: That is awesome. So a lot of the last one coming through is one of their, I guess, containers, one of their more shipping trucks, as the other twos were pickers.
0: Yeah, well, those are all trucks that when you're driving Highway 20, you kind of go, please, pull over when you can.
2: That's right. Okay.

0: So that is good. Kate, the trucks have moved by. As Jamie just mentioned, about a half a block away is the cheerleaders, the Fort Bragg cheer, the mini Cubs cheer.
1: Yep. And they're starting to do their cheers. So they do them every few steps. So we've got the mini cheer Cubs cheer squad. They're under the direction of Angelica, Morgan, and Vanessa. And there are 25 amazing girls that are giving it. They're all getting the crowd pumped up for all of the games. And they showcase their talents at Timberwolf Stadium this coming Saturday at 3:30 p.m. So make sure you come on out and support the girls and the team.
2: Yay!
0: Yay! Spirit. Who's got spirit?
2: You know that cheers.
1: They got spirit.
2: Nice. Very nice.
1: They're not quite in front of us yet, but we can see them, and they're coming this way, and we are going to be so excited with all of this enthusiasm.
2: Could I possibly be?
0: We can see.
2: I think they're.
0: Kate, they have a mascot in the back of the truck.
1: That's the Timberwolves.
0: The wonderful Timberwolves mascot. Wonderful mascot. Look at how much joy that furry beast is bringing. And now the cheerleaders are coming up. The Cubs. Mini Cubs cheer. They're now approaching the judges' table, and they are getting ready to get their cheer. Maybe I could turn the mic over and see if we could hear. I'm sure we'll hear.
1: 25 young girls, yes, we'll hear.
0: All right, again, this is Fort Bragg Mini Cub cheer, the mini cheerleaders. It's the junior drill. You know, Kate, I got to tell you, I tried out for this squad, but, you know, they didn't have that extra large skirt dress.
2: Oh, jeez. Phew. But like I said, you do know the cheers, apparently. Or at least some of them.
0: I do. I'm ready. Okay.
1: Well, I think that's the only thing he can actually say for a cheer on air.
2: Oh,
0: all right,
2: you guys, such
0: all
2: fun.
0: All right, here they go. Oh, they're breaking down the tunes now.
1: Oh, yeah, we had some little tumbling going on there. Cartwheels.
0: Kate, they are synchronizing. They're dancing now, all of them together, moving and shaking and smiling, bringing the cheer, bringing the fun.
1: And what you can't see, Kate, is that Hugh was dancing along, too.
2: Oh. Sounds like,
0: well, that's true.
2: That's hopefully a never miss again moment.
1: I have a feeling that he usually does that in Studio A anyway.
2: With the door closed, though, apparently.
0: Well, I'm going to get down now. I got half of their routine already down. Uh-oh. They're organizing. They're syncing. They're going to do a lift. They're doing a lift.
2: Woo!
0: They've got three on the ground. Two in the air, Kate. Hoisting two of the cheerleaders in the air. What a great dance. Wow.
1: This is a crowd pleaser for sure.
2: Yeah.
1: All right.
2: Youngsters.
1: They did a great job. Great job. Lots of energy here.
2: Oh,
0: I hope I pass the audition. Oh. Uh-oh.
1: Here, throw trees up here.
0: They are now bribing the judges.
2: Oh.
0: Kate, you did not tell me that this was a
1: mini Cubs lunch.
0: They are giving us a mini Cub lunch.
2: Nice. That's so
0: kind. Is that allowed?
2: Is that allowed? Well, you aren't a judge.
1: Now coming up, we have the mini Cubs football team. So this year, the mini Cubs program is 25 players strong. They have a season 2-0 already, and it's coached by R.C. Remington, Matt Freitas, Nick Saavedra, Tony Arguelles, and Wayne Gilliland. And while these players are young, they give with all their heart, and they're the biggest players out there with their heart. They show up, they play hard, and they give their all every game, And they will be playing this Saturday, this coming Saturday at Timberwolves Stadium at 3:30. Guys, you look great. We can't wait to see what you're going to do. These guys are fired up.
0: Nice. That is good energy. Way to bring it, guys. Oh, Kate, you should see them. There's young champions lining up in the street right now. Uniforms, numbers, their coach, organization. Good job, guys.
1: And they're all wearing backpacks again for the whole back-to-school theme. Awesome.
2: Nice. It's always
1: great
2: fun. See
1: the next Brock Purdy out there. George Kittle.
0: Was that the Fort Bragg Mini Cub football team?
1: Yes, it was. So we are expecting parents and friends are coming up the street. So let's give them a big round of applause when they get here.
0: So, Kate, what do you think so far?
2: I think it sounds like so much fun.
0: It does.
2: You guys are pretty good at giving me visuals. Having been at the parade, I have some idea of how big those trucks are. Isn't that amazing? These huge trucks, and all they want to do is celebrate. You know, just
0: that's right.
2: Great spirit that comes from our community.
0: That's what they do. They're getting the community along the main street here all fired up. That is for sure. And right now, as approaching the judges' tent table, is the parents and friends parade float entry with a giant yellow. It looks like they've paper mache'd the van in a nice yellow school bus style, supporting the theme. Right, Jamie?
1: Right. So this is they're saying here at the same school is back in session, and on a day trip. So five and four people with developmental disabilities.
0: Great
1: job.
0: Hi, all. How you doing?
1: Is behind the wheel of the PFI Magic School Bus. Yes, it is a magic school bus, and they're coming on over here. Miss Ripple got a little orange beehive going on.
0: I got to tell you, there's a certain bribing that's going on at the judges' table, and I think under the theme of back to school, they're bringing us apples.
1: And they also have a great sign to remind us all to keep schools inclusive and accessible and vote accordingly.
2: Yeah. There you go.
1: This is really great. This school bus looks magical as they describe it, very much so. And for anyone that wants to learn more about Parents and Friends, you just go to parentsandfriends.org.
0: Thank you. Thank you very much, Parents and Friends. Thank you so much for showing up. The magical school bus, Parents and Friends, Mrs. Frizzle. Hello, Mrs. Frizzle.
1: Now, I got to tell you, Mrs. Frizzle is really rocking a 5
0: like
1: o'clock
0: beard.
1: Shadow.
0: Hey, guys, how you doing? Hey there, parents and friends. All right.
2: And a
0: I miss Riley. Shadow. Where's Riley? All right. Hi, you guys. Hi. All right. Everybody got an apple? Yep, everybody's good with their apple.
1: I don't think anyone could pull up a 5 o'clock shadow like Ms. Frizzle.
0: Yeah, she needed a shave.
2: That's who had the orange beehive, too, right?
1: That's correct.
2: Yeah.
1: It was a look, very distinctive, and I loved every bit of it.
0: Now, Kate, we can bring you an apple if you want. Because, again,
2: very
0: back
2: kind.
0: To school, that's the whole theme. You know, I guess that's how you win over your teachers, by giving them an apple, and maybe that's the theme here.
1: So now we have the Marine Mammal Center in a pickup truck, and they've got a little seal on the front, on the hood, and they do some great, great work. It's a pup.
0: It's a pup. It's a fake pup. It's a little stuffed.
1: Well, I know.
0: Toy.
1: It wasn't a real one. This is not a real one, anybody. Don't worry.
2: What?
0: The Marine Mammal Center, the rescue division, as you know, they are quite busy. Along the Mendocino coast, there are It's an amazing ocean out there, as with its beauty. And, of course, it's a survival situation sometimes. So we do appreciate the Marine Mammal Center and what they do and how they help us out along the coast. Thank you, you guys. Thank you.
2: Where the Noyo Center,
0: the Marine Mammal Center, the rescue truck there.
1: Oh.
0: So they just scooted on by. Now, it looks like coming up, Kate.
2: Yeah.
1: Thank you.
0: We have over 50 kids part of the Coast Youth Soccer League.
2: Oh.
0: And these are the league players. They have soccer balls, appropriately. They have inflatable soccer balls, which are bigger than my belly. And they are kicking these. They're dribbling them. They're passing it. It is full excitement, full uniform.
1: I expect to see these kids at World Cup or in the Olympics.
2: Oh, yeah.
0: That's right.
2: Definitely.
1: Great stuff here. We have an amazing, amazing soccer program here on the Mendocino Coast. And so this Coast Youth Soccer League is fantastic.
0: That's right. And they gave a lot of the kids whistles. So we've got that in going on right now. A nice whistling ensemble.
1: I can't wait to see what they're going to do ramping up to Women's World Cup soccer next year.
2: Those
1: this is the way to work off some energy, I tell you. A soccer ball and whistles. That's all you need.
2: Yeah.
0: I don't see any yellow cards or red cards, though, Kate. This is a very friendly competition.
2: I hear you. I hear you.
1: Yeah, we're keeping those at home. I dish those out to Hugh.
2: Yeah.
0: What?
2: Somehow I believe
0: what?
2: That. No, I'm kidding. Kidding. Kidding.
0: Let me hear your whistle. Nice.
1: Hugh is trying to, he's angling for a soccer ball here.
2: Oh, one of those inflatables. I didn't know you could bounce inflatables.
0: Oh, yeah.
1: Well, it's all good until you hit a sharp rock.
2: Oh. Ah, I see.
0: Okay. Nice. Okay, well.
1: There's no payola going on here. Hey, this is the SOBs now. We got the SOBs, and the SOBs, before you think they stand for something not so good, this is actually Seniors on Bikes.
0: The Seniors on Bikes. On bikes. And all sorts of bikes.
1: And we got one pulling a stuffed babe.
0: Right, in the little...
1: Yep.
0: In the carrier.
2: Nice.
1: Oh, the SOBs are giving apples, too. I mean, we almost have a dozen apples up here. Everyone had the same idea, but you know what they say, an apple a day.
2: Yeah, so you got enough for today and tomorrow, sounds like. For the judges, of course.
1: Seniors on bikes, you see them around town, and you'll see them after they've gone for long bike rides, chilling out with a little cup of tea or coffee. Make sure you say hi, because we are all going to be SOBs one day.
2: Are they all wearing helmets?
0: No.
2: No?
1: Some are, some aren't.
0: Some are wearing.
1: You know, right now, because it is the parade, they can actually ride a little safely without having a helmet on right now.
2: I was thinking more in terms of being able to recognize Roseanne if she's in the parade group.
0: Oh.
2: You know, Roseanne that owns Down Home Foods.
1: I do not. I'm sorry to say.
2: Oh, I bet you just didn't know she was a member of Seniors on Bikes. But I see her
1: but
2: riding with
1: there
2: them.
1: Was a sign that said, slow, SOBs crossing.
2: That's good. I like it.
0: In fact, there's even the message that they have that Babe says you should bike to school, which is a good message to bike to school, of course.
2: Yeah.
0: Get out there, stay active.
2: Mm-hmm.
0: Get outdoors.
1: All right, here we have Anderson Logging, our very own.
2: Are they hauling logs?
1: And we've got five massive logs. Hello, Anderson Logging.
0: Oh, yeah, another awesome logging truck where there are huge logs on the back of this semi. Awesome. This is what it's about. And how they drive these on the logging roads, that's the miracle and the true test of skill.
2: Yeah, Highway 20.
0: Very dangerous work. Thank you, guys.
2: You're on Highway
0: 20. We love you.
2: They come up behind you.

0: want you to pull over because they can go faster than you can on Highway 20.
1: Well, especially if you're on an incline, or a decline, I should say, decline. So, hey, we have this great, cool Chevy bright yellow truck. It's Anchor and Grind Mercantile, and they are back there, and I just want to know, where's my coffee? Where's my coffee? They're all over there. Okay, you guys didn't know. Next year. You got to bring
2: love
1: coffee.
2: It. Love,
1: yeah,
2: thank
1: they're doing
2: you.
1: Some great stuff.
2: Anchor and Grind, thank you so much. What a beautiful truck that is, too.
1: Right?
2: That's the Anchor and Grind Mercantile, one of the newer businesses in Fort Bragg. So stop by their place and find out what's going on. Now, Jamie, what is coming up the street right now?
1: We have the Junior Cubs cheer squad. Let's hear it for the Junior Cubs. Here they come, pom-poms raised. They are excited. Their cheer coaches are Tati, Nancy, Taylor, Millie, and Madison, and they've taken these young ladies to new heights with the cheers, and they're going to be doing some stunts.
2: Like Jamie said, everybody's wearing backpacks, kind of reinforcing the theme, which is back to school. All right, I'll turn it over, ladies. Go right ahead. Oh, they are putting down the pom-poms, getting into position, clapping, cheering, and now the formation, the next cheer, getting ready to start. Here comes the music. Cartwheels, fantastic. Look at these young, skilled athletes. Come on, honey, get down. All right. Oh, they ditched their pom-poms, Kate. They're getting it back in formation. They're doing a lift.
0: Oh.
2: Three cheerleaders lifted into the air. And now
1: more lifts going on, more stunts.
2: A final routine. Looks like a triangle lift. Fantastic.
1: Nice. And a little throw and up there. Great job.
2: Great
1: job. These gals work really hard. They're doing a great job bringing enthusiasm and cheer to the community.
2: Congratulations.
1: All righty. Great job, ladies.
2: Junior Cubs cheerleaders of Fort Bragg.
1: Yep.
2: Kate, I think you would love this. This is certainly your scene right here with the pom-poms, the cheering.
0: I think I'd love
2: it
0: too.
2: Awesome.
1: All right. Great job, ladies. And now we have the Junior Cubs football team, and they are suited up, and they're going to get ready for formation. And, Hugh, you are not allowed to go and catch the ball. Their ball.
2: All right. Let's go, team. That NFL's getting ready to start off. Hey, Jamie, when does NFL start off? When is it? Is it hump day?
1: Wednesday, yes. Mm-hmm. So the Junior Cubs football team is comprised of fifth and sixth graders, and they started this season 2-0. Great job, guys. They're getting into formation here. They're going to be at Timberwolf Stadium this Saturday at 5:30.
2: Oh, and there they go. Right now they're doing a pass, a long deep
1: and
2: pass.
1: And it was caught, all right.
2: Which, of course, is successful. Great.
1: Great job and a great catch.
2: So that was a full line formation right there, Kate.
0: Oh.
2: I'm telling you, this is 49er fever, if you will.
1: Right. And they're coached by Dwight Graudio, Clemente Yanez, Joel Hendricks, Wilbur Escobedo, and Jake Kleinbach. Really great. You know, sometimes the ball is missed, and you hear a collective, because the community is so supportive. But this went off without a hitch. Beautiful.
2: Like like Jamie says, it's the talent of George Kittle.

0: Apple Jr. out there catching the ball. So it was a perfect spiral. It was a perfect catch. The formation was awesome. So now we have a large truck coming our way.
1: Right.
0: Jamie, what do we got here?
1: Well, we have Rossi Building Materials and Supplies. Rossi Building Materials.
0: Rossi.
1: This is...
0: Hey, happy Labor Day.
1: All right.
0: Out there,
1: Kate,
0: in the window.
1: This is quite the display. There's a teeter totter on the back of this truck. It's amazing.
0: They have a microphone too, Kate.
2: Oh, wow!
1: And a speaker.
0: Bye, you guys. Thank you. Nice.
1: Got,
0: love the truck.
1: Got, they have a swing and a merry-go-round.
0: Yeah, a swing too. Sweet. Oh, hey.
1: And that is in memory of Ron Burns. Yeah, that was pretty spectacular. The Rossi Building Materials, that big flatbed that had a whole kid's playground on it. I want to jump up there. That was awesome.
2: Sort of like the truck you're on right now? Is it that size?
0: I was
2: going to
0: say, Kate, that they had a microphone on there, so they were very louder than we were.
2: Oh.
1: So coming up, we got Kim Gas. And they are one of our propane services locally here, and they've got a truck that has all these balloons and back-to-school pencils that are inflatable.
0: Beautiful.
1: Thank you, Kim Gas.
0: The propane services.
1: Yep, and they've got three more propane trucks, and they're huge.
0: Kim Gas is family-owned and operated since 1936, so... We always appreciate ChemGas coming around, helping us out in the parade with their two massive propane service trucks.
1: And let me do the math for you. That's 90 years.
2: Wow.
1: 90 years of service. Thank you. They just put on their horn when I say 90 years of service to the Mendocino Coast and beyond. That's four generations. So really amazing family business. Thank you so much for all your service.
0: That's right, because you know as well as anyone on the coast, Kate, propane is a vital service.
2: I'm afraid so. I'm afraid so.
0: That's right.
2: Yeah.
0: Okay,
1: yeah, so they got their propane trucks also have signs that are just welcome to back to school. So they are so community-oriented and really happy to have them here.
0: Absolutely.
1: And I got to tell you, I got breaking news, and I hate to be the one to break this news.
2: Uh-oh.
0: What's that?
1: The news is that the Humboldt Marching Band did not make it this year.
2: What?
0: That is not good news for us.
1: I know. I'm sorry I had to break it. I didn't want you to have to do that, Hugh. That's why I took that for you.
0: Well, then I guess we have to call all trumpet, trombone, bass, tuba, clarinet, if you've got one. Come on downtown for Bragg. Makes the noise.
2: You're asking for trouble.
0: Humboldt Marching Band.
1: Yeah.
0: Are you sure, honey? Is that verified that they didn't make it?
1: Yes.
0: Oh.
1: That's okay. We'll make our own Fort Bragg Marching Band.
0: That's
1: but right,
0: right
1: now, right now, we've got the Cubs cheerleading squad. This is a group of cheerleaders, 21 cheerleaders. They work hard. They've got determination. And they sound great. And I think they might be able to be heard over the horns. Here they come. We got another cheer coming up right in front of the judges' stand. I don't see any apples, so you guys, let's get a few judges over here.
0: This is part of the senior drill. Am I right? You guys are looking awesome. Oh, they are very serious here. They're getting into formation. Got the pom-poms. Got the uniforms.
2: Maybe we should try to get them back. What do you think of that? I think we should probably try to get them back. And in the meantime, we're going to take care of just a little bit of business, as soon as I can find the

translator information. I'm sure it's here because it's always right here at 1 o'clock. We'll do that, and I've got Moby Grape ready to go, so let's see how we do here, okay? She said as she tries to jump to Moby Grape. Let's jump here. Right. Come on. Jump here. No, not going to let me do that. We're going to figure it out. Okay, here we go. Nope, not here we go. Huh. Some days you eat the bear. Some days the bear.

0: Hey.
1: Fantastic.
0: Hey.
2: This is a big squad here. Love it.
0: We got you back.
2: And we're going to get another cheer. You know that, right? No, we're good.
1: All right. Look at you.
2: So, Kate, we have quite a few folks on this cheer team.
0: Yeah,
2: this is great.
0: Now, this is the high school cheer?
2: High school.
0: Yeah.
2: Yes, it is.
0: They have
2: Fort Bragg High School cheer team getting ready to perform.
0: Very
1: They're
0: exciting.
1: In position. And here they go with a quad. Oh, five lift. They lifted five cheerleaders up even higher now. They've got five different statues lifting five of the cheerleaders now back down. And they're grabbing their pom-poms, getting back into uniform. They're so strong how they do that. It is amazing. Okay.
2: Everyone here is an athlete, for sure.
0: Yeah, got some great
1: there
0: coaches
1: they go.
0: In Fort Bragg.
1: A good routine.
2: Now, back in the day for me, I have to say that when I was in school, there was a cheerleading squad and then a separate dance squad, and nowadays they're just combining everything. So these are super talented and athletes here.
1: Yeah, that's right, doing a great routine where they were all doing separate stuff, as right now they are grouping together doing more lifts. And they've got two up. Whoa, they just did a wonderful transfer where they jumped from one group to another group.
0: Wow.
1: And now they've done a position of three different lifts that are going on right now. Incredible. Three different lifts.
2: The balance. They are getting applauded soundly for all of this, like the balance,
1: right.
2: The strength. Incredible.
1: That was five cheerleaders being lifted in the air there on that last one. That
2: Fort Bragg High School cheer team.
0: Wow.
1: Thank you, ladies. Thank you.
2: Great job. Oh,
1: no,
2: now
1: right.
2: We have, looks like the Fort Bragg High School Wolves soccer club.
0: Oh,
1: that's right.
0: Great.
2: Boys and girls. Boys and girls, yes. And again, an amazing soccer program here on the coast.
0: Yes, but this one's at the high school,
2: I fully expect
0: right?
2: to see these folks in a World Cup or in the Olympics or D, all of the above.
0: Yeah, this is Fort Bragg High School, you said, yeah?
1: Yeah, that's right.
2: Okay. Fort Bragg High School, Timberwolves soccer, boys and girls.
1: Now, I mean, I'm a traditionalist, so I like to use the phrase football as it applies appropriately to this sport. However, here in America, we'll call it soccer. But as a football fan, now that night now, the group is getting together in the center of the street in a giant circle. They've got a chant. They're getting a cheer going. I think they're getting just pumped up right now as they are circling together, arms interlocked. In how many people is that? Like 35 kids out, maybe? They've got a circle, now another inner circle. You're hearing it, Kate.
0: Yes,
1: this is
0: I am.
1: Dance here as they rotate around in circles and then into the center. That is energy right there, Kate. Did you sense that?
0: Wow.
2: Quite the scrum.
1: Fantastic. All right. Awesome. With a giant football banner. What a great group.
2: Oh, and they dropped a little miniature soccer ball, like really mini, like a dog toy.
0: Aww.
2: Or a cat toy.
1: That is a good group of young athletes right there, Kate. I got to tell you, they are fired up in full uniform.
0: So cool.
2: So, and we have another truck
1: good,
2: at soccer.
1: Always good to support the home team, the Timberwolves football team.
2: And soccer,
1: if I may,
2: soccer, hair.
1: In the traditional sense.
2: I think we're going to have a...
1: I do love this. And right now...
2: This is a Strickland family. They are, they are in a, what is that? A Cadillac?
1: Convertible.
2: Alrighty. Convertible Cadillac, the Strickland family.
0: Oh, nice.
1: They are not to be judged, it says on here. So we are not going to judge.
0: Oh, some of the entries say not judged. Like,
1: entries say that.
0: I see the next one coming is the Jazz Club, and they're a not judged category.
2: We can hear them already.
1: Yes, the jazz band. Oh, this is
2: the old
1: Jazz Club, honey.
2: Yep.
1: See them play around town in different venues, which is always wonderful.
0: They're the ones that were lining up

0: David and I walked by them this morning, met the saxophone player.
1: Yeah. Kate, I can tell you from experience that playing an instrument and writing in the back of a flatbed that's moving is a challenge in and of itself. And these guys are all anchored in, and as you can hear, they are bringing the hot, hot jazz.
2: Wow.
1: Growth jazz club.
2: This is a trailer full of musicians. I mean, there's a full drum kit here, looks like. There is clarinet and trombone and trumpet and guitar. And they said, welcome back to the band room.
0: The band room, right.
2: This is great.
0: That's good. That's
2: hello,
0: good.
2: Hello, Old Growth Jazz Club.
1: Nice.
2: Keep swinging, kids. Keep swinging.
1: You know, taking this moment, if I may, school is a great place to pick up instruments and to kind of diversify your skills, and I think music is one of the best ways to do it. So always a good idea to support local musicians, local music in schools, and of course any student who is willing and brave enough and talented enough to pick up a guitar
2: right.
1: in the first place.
2: Now what we have
1: right,
2: coming up here is the Mendocino Coast Democratic Club. And they've got a nice old vehicle. Got a banner out here. A couple of vehicles. One's real old. It's beautiful. And then we have a, looks like a little BMW out here. And lots of folks with signs.
0: Somebody's got
2: they've
0: a good
2: got
0: horn.
2: Quite the entourage here.
1: Of course, we're very excited, Kate, to be out here. I mean, the community is so excited. And again, the streets are lined with folks that are cheering on and enjoying all of this wonderful Labor Day excitement.
0: It's always a fun parade. Hey, you know what's going on after the parade, right?
2: What was that, Kate?
0: I was thinking maybe next time you had a gap in the parade. But then you didn't have a gap. Maybe you could mention about Bainbridge Park, what's going on post-parade.
2: Oh, no, I don't want to talk about Bainbridge Park because they've got pies, and I want pies for me.
0: Oh, don't tell anybody? Is that what we're doing here? We're not telling anybody else there are pies for sale? Okay.
1: Thank you.
2: Well,
1: thank you again, Mendocino Coast Democratic Club. Yes. Your vote does count. Save democracy. Absolutely.
2: All righty. So we're seeing the end of the parade coming up soon. And like I said, sadly, we didn't get the Humboldt Marching Band here today. But there is pie at Bainbridge Park. There's a big pie sale there. So you want to make sure you're heading to that after the parade.
1: That's right. Pie.
2: And the city of Fort Bragg just redid that recently, and it looks absolutely beautiful there. So make sure you're heading there after the parade. What we have coming up right now is the Mendocino Coast Model Railroad and Historic Society, or Historical Society.
1: Part of the small float but very loud whistle.
2: Yeah. Now, the railroad, the Model Railroad, is located just behind the Skunk Train Depot, so the west side of the Skunk Train Depot. And I see the GM and his better half.
1: Oh, nice.
2: Stop.
1: That's right.
2: And Miranda, great.
1: That's right.
2: And hello. Hello, hello.
1: Hello,
2: thank
1: everybody.
2: You. That model railroad area is really cool. Really, really cool. So make sure you check that out, too. It's not just about riding the train, although that's pretty cool, too. But, yeah.
1: That's right. Now the Skunk Train just deploying the steam engine train, which is amazing instrument.
2: Stop me, Miranda.
1: So,
2: great job.
1: Thank you for that, you guys. Thank you so much for that. Oh, what a great show that is. And we're getting near the end. Pretty much
2: we are.
1: Just a few floats away, Kate.
2: Yeah, but we got Brenfleck Propane here. And, you know, Brenfleck, well, Joe Brenfleck, he's been involved with so many nonprofits and supporting the community at different events. And the family is super community-oriented. So thank you.
1: That's right. Thank you. With some four large trucks for us to enjoy from Brenfleck.
2: Brenfleck Propane.
1: Propane.
2: and they've got a nice big goose sitting on the top of the truck.
1: That's
2: inflatable,
1: right.
2: Of course, not real.
0: Yeah.
2: If you think that's real, we're in trouble. All right. Thank you, Bryn Fleck Profane.
0: So they've got,
2: a couple trucks coming up here.
0: They entered four trucks. That is so
2: they
0: nice.
2: They did.
0: You know, I don't know how many people...
1: Yeah, one of the trucks is the one-ton truck that they have in this.
0: Mm-hmm.
1: So thank you again, Bryn Fleck Propane, coming out on our Labor Day parade here, Paul Bunyan Days. Thank you, everybody. There you go. Hello.
2: All right. And then we have our very last entry coming up. This is the Redwood Forest Foundation.
0: Yay.
2: And I will tell you, they're driving this UTV that they do give tours for. So you can sign up and go up to Utah Forest for a really cool half-day or full-day excursion. And their offices are right on Main Street now, on the corner of Redwood and Main Street. And then Chris Watkins is the tour guide. They do a great job.
1: That's right.
2: Yeah, the ATV tours. And they're bringing up Paul in the rear. Wait a second.
1: That's right. Paul Bunyan in the back of this, the ATV tours, of course. So
2: And Bigfoot. Bigfoot.
1: And Bigfoot.
0: Yes.
2: Right?
1: Nice. So thank you, Paul Bunyan. Thank you for all you guys are doing today.
2: Yeah.
1: And I believe, Jamie and Kate,
0: yes,
1: that is the last.
2: That's the last, yes,
1: of our parade,
2: yes, it is.
1: Today.
2: So thank you, Redwood Forest Foundation. Thank you, Rotary Club of Fort Bragg, and everyone for being out here. It's been a fantastic afternoon, and we're going to get some numbers soon to find out who won what category. That'll be announced on KOZT.
1: 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Right, Kate?
0: Yep. Absolutely.
2: Now, we're going to head over to Bainbridge Park and get some pie.
0: Yeah, you better hurry, Jamie. Get over there and get your pie.
2: I brought my roller skates.
0: Oh, I'm sorry. What'd you say? I just want to say thank you.
1: We said thank you.
0: Oh.
1: We said we just appreciate this opportunity to come out and be a part of this wonderful event here in Mendocino County, the Paul Bunyan Day Parade. And thanks again to KOZT, of course, for broadcasting this event live. I know we were able to paint the perfect picture of parade.
0: Oh, yeah.
1: So
0: something you do every day, Hugh. Thank you very much. You know, it's so good to have you guys out there because I can see the parade. Having seen a lot of the parades, I have some ideas of the dimensions, like I said, the trucks. But you guys, your description of the people and the participation of the crowd and all that, so great. Thank you so much. Hugh and Jamie Peters Connolly, our MCs and broadcast voices today from the Paul Bunyan Days Parade. Thanks again, you guys.
1: Yes, thank you. Thank you, Kate.
0: Okay.
2: Thank you.
0: I'll see you back here. Bye.
1: Absolutely.
0: So they're going to make sure we get the info on who won what categories. Boy, there were a lot of entries, and there's quite a few categories, or quite a few entries in each category. So they're going to have to take some time with that, or maybe they already know exactly what's going on. We'll find out what the judges have to say in just a little bit. But right now, I'm going to get some music going so I can then move over to the other studio, which is where I'll continue to join you. Whoops. Nope, I'm not going anywhere because Tom is here saying something.
3: Justin, tree down across both lanes of Highway 1 by Ocean View.
0: Oh,
3: traffic stopped in both ways. Just got the CHP notice. That's all. There is no activity. Tree is down. They're aware of it. They're working on it.
0: Okay, I don't know how much of that you could hear because very little of it was moving the meters on the board.
3: Sorry.
0: So, don't just stay right there and let's check. It's a tree down Highway 1, where?
3: Ocean View Drive.
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3: South of Fort Bragg.
0: And they're going to get there when they can.
3: It's been reported they're on it, but no update other than the tree's down and traffic's backed up a long way.
0: Okay, we're being able to hear you now. I'm sorry, I had the levels down for me. Okay. All right, thank you, Tom. Appreciate the information. And now you have it.
3: Traffic's backed up a long way.
0: Okay, we're being able to hear you now. I'm sorry, I had the levels down for me. Okay. All right. Thank you, Tom. Appreciate the information. And now you have

That's John Mayer, Queen of California from the coast, Jayhawks. She walks in so many ways, and Bob Dylan was in there, too, with Things Have Changed. Well, yeah, with a tree down across both lanes, they had to close Highway 1, so that's definitely a big change. They've got the CDF and the folks from California Highway Patrol working this. They're doing the full road closure just south of Pearl Drive. So if you were headed south from Fort Bragg, once again, just wanted to make sure you knew that there's a closure there. And we've got a couple of birthdays today in the Coast Book of Days. Let's celebrate two of them right now. Benmont Tench has a birthday today. I've got him with Peter Frampton. And Chrissy Hynde has a birthday today. I've got one of hers, too. Start with Peter Frampton with birthday guy Benmont Tench from the coast.

0: Chrissy Hynde, happy birthday. That's Dark Sunglasses from Chrissy. And happy birthday to Ben Montench, too. Heartbreakers and Mud Crutch, and right there with Peter Frampton from Frampton's Carry the Light album, his latest buried treasure. Happy birthday to both Chrissy and Ben Montench. We're waiting to get the results on the parade. We'll get that to you as soon as we can and get it on our social media and our website. You'll be able to catch up with it on the apps, as Hugh was saying. And folks heading to the event at Bainbridge Park, the post-parade party today at Bainbridge Park, and that's where the barbecue and the pie sale is going on.
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0: of the city.
1: David Gans here. 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

0: Graham Parsons with Emmylou Harris, Brass Buttons, from the Coast Van Morrison in there with Warm Love, Counting Crows, Start Again, and Boz Scaggs, Rich Woman.
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0: No change in the information coming to us about the tree down on Highway 1. They're still saying south of Pearl Drive they were going to set up a full road closure. This is Highway 1, south of Fort Bragg, tree down and blocking both lanes. And so the CHP and Caltrans and, you know, they're out there and they're doing what they can as quickly as possible. But please keep in mind that you should bring extra patience if you're going to be heading south out of Fort Bragg. And we'll have the winners for you from the parade. As soon as we have the winners from the parade, we'll post them on our website and share them on social media. So we'll get that information to you, too. Here's Bruce Hornsby now from the coast.

Jackson Browne for America. Steve Miller Band from the Coast, Love is Strange. And from Bruce Hornsby, King of the Hill. Mendocino County's FM, KOZT, Fort Bragg. Our friends just call us the Coast. Thanks for being here with us today. I'm Kate, and it was Jamie and Hugh on the flatbed doing the MC PA thing and also broadcasting live from the parade. Thanks to Hugh and Jamie and everybody in the parade, making it another fun Paul Bunyan parade and all the other fun things that went on all weekend long. Lots of people in the coastal communities that were visiting from elsewhere. We had a lot of visitors for Paul Bunyan Days this year. We have some more music right here. Let's do one from U2 now, from the Coast.

0: A cigar, and from you too, sweetest thing. 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
0: 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And we're about to start today. We're doing all songs that were originally made famous by Buddy Holly. Buddy, writer and co-writer himself, worked a lot with Norman Petty and Jerry Allison. He often did little arrangement changes. I shouldn't say little. Sometimes it was full-on tempo change. But he did these songs originally, and they're going to help us remember him, remember his music, and remember that it would have been his birthday today. Let's start with Linda Ronstadt on Everybody Up from the Coast.
2: Wait.

0: Jesse Colin Young, finishing up our set for everybody up. That is a set of Buddy Holly songs. Today would have been Buddy Holly's birthday. We had songs that he wrote, co-wrote, arranged. Jesse Colin Young with Ray Vaughan, Blind Faith from the Coast, Well, All Right, and Linda Ronstadt. That'll be the day. Remembering Buddy Holly. And that is our set for everybody up today. You've got to have that, whether it's a holiday or not, just a reminder that it's good to get up every, well, half hour, 45 minutes is optimal, but getting up a lot more than most of us do. We mostly all sit too much. So reminding those of us who do that to do less of it. So that's what we do with our set for everybody up every weekday afternoon. 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Best care anywhere.
1: Now showing at Coast Cinemas. Celebrate the 20th anniversary of Cars and take a trip back to Radiator Springs with Lightning McQueen, Mater, and all the characters that made this Pixar classic a fan favorite. Dog Stars brings a whole lot of heart, adventure, and four-legged loyalty to the big screen. By any means delivers the thrills, while Coyote vs. Acme brings the laughs with the world's most determined coyote taking on a company that just won't quit. 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

0: Hey now, Hugh here with you on this fine, exciting Monday afternoon, Labor Day, Paul Bunyan Day's wrapping up today. What an amazing afternoon it has been so far, and the community came together, that is for sure. And Kate, thank you for all that you've been doing. Thanks to Vicky and Tom and Sam, everybody there at the station for helping out today during the parade. And, of course, thank you. You know what the best part of today is? Not all that before, but just right now. You and me, my big old bag of music, and Mendocino County's FM. KOZT for Bragg, our friends just call us the Coast. Let's go into an acoustic John Mayer from the Coast.
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0: Jim Croce with I'll Have to Say I Love You in a Song from the Coast. Paul Simon, Born at the Right Time from Rime of the Saints, 1990 album. And Our Day Got Started with John Mayer, the acoustic track Go Easy on Me. And coming up, by the way, in Boonville, Anderson Valley, here in Mendocino County, it's time again for the appeals. Appeals, you've seen it, you've heard it, because hopefully you've come to my Facebook page, Hugh the DJ at KOZT, and you've looked to see how the bootling word of the week, appeals, is all about, and the actual bootling name for the Mendocino County Fair and Apple Show.
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0: Yep, the Mendocino County Fair and Apple Show in Bootling is called Appealsh. And you can certainly look for that through my Bootling Facebook posts. Hugh, then the DJ at KOZT. I post every week these little images and, of course, the Bootling word. So look for that and tune in tomorrow as close to 4:20 as you can get, because I'm bringing another one to you. Yep, it's my segment, Bootling Word of the Week, every Tuesdays. And it is brought to you by J2 Environmental. Enhance your environment. Hey, guess what? Chrissy Hines is having a birthday today, according to the Coast Book of Days. And how much do we love her? She's just the coolest ever. You know, this Live in London album that had come out in 2010, it was actually rescheduled. It was pushed off about 8 months because Chrissy had suffered a tour-postponing knee injury. So I think when they finally made this show, which the reviews on the album, oh, they're like, this is a flawless performance. And it just blew everybody away. So I want to play a track showing her energy and her awesomeness. Because, again, it was postponed due to her injury. And she's back on stage rocking it in them leather pants. Happy birthday, Chrissy Hines, here live in London, Pretenders from the Coast. One.

0: Beatles, I Should Have Known Better from the Coast. That's John on the mic. Counting Crows, Mrs. Potter's Lullaby, also in that set. And having her birthday today, Chrissy Hynes, according to the Coast Book of Days. And I grabbed one from the Live in London album, Pretenders, Love's a Mystery.
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0: off of the Back from Rio. That's Roger McGuinn, Someone to Love from the Coast. Fleetwood Mac with Rhiannon before that. And Steve Winwood, Don't You Know What the Night Can Do. Well, we know what holidays do. They usually close some businesses, and the Mendocino County Libraries, they will be closed on Tuesdays. That's right, tomorrow, in observance of Labor Day. And then they're going to reopen Wednesday, September 9th. So if you've got some plans to do in Mendocino County Libraries tomorrow, just push it off for another day. If you need more information, go to our Coastline calendar, KOZT.com. We've posted it under Holiday Closure. That's a reminder from your friends from the coast.
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0: Music used by notes, and typically the 7 notes, right? A, B, C, D, E, F, G. Now, of course, there's sharps, and then there's flats, and then there's combinations of chords, and then it becomes endless. But in writing, it's sometimes easy to be impressed upon someone else's work, and then all of a sudden find yourself doing the same kind of chord phrasing, for example. Well, this song, the chord phrasing is going to sound pretty familiar. The song Sweet Jane by the Velvet Underground, it's in there, and you'll feel it right away. But of course, if anyone's the lyrics is what turns it around. And it's a good thing, because no one does really turn it around any better than Bob Dylan, so why not his son? Here's the Wallflowers from the Coast.

Super Tramp from the coast, Goodbye Stranger. And on stage, it was part of the No Nukes show, the Crosby, Stills, and Nash performance of You Don't Have to Cry. And Wallflowers, Three Marlenas at the top of that set that's bringing us through this fine Labor Day holiday Monday afternoon together. Hugh here with you. Thanks for listening to Mendocino County's FM, KOZT4 Bragg. Our friends just call us the Coast. And I could see here in my big old bag of music, we got a lot of birthdays. A whole bunch today that I'm going to be getting to. And I'm excited to do that, of course. Now, this one celebrates the keyboardist Ben Montench, part of the Heartbreakers scenario, and Tom Petty was talking to Mojo Magazine in 2010, saying that the song is really often misunderstood. Now, he said radio was just the metaphor. It was really about losing your moral compass, our moral center. We don't care who gets hurt anymore in the quest for the mighty dollar or golden toilet. That's what I was trying to say, Petty says. My mistake was hanging so much of it on the music business. Or had I been under a rock, he says. Well, rock is pretty good. Here's Tom Petty and the Heartbreakers from the Coast.

0: the band Across the Great Divide from the Coast. Also, Joni Mitchell with Neil Young and the Stray Gators. You Turn Me On, I'm a Radio. That was from Archives Volume 3, The Asylum Years. It was released about 3 years back. Yeah, I got that kind of radio theme working right there. Tom Petty and the Heartbreakers, The Last DJ. That's the title track to the 2002 album. And, of course, some have said that Jim Ladd, the KLOS disc jockey, was cited for that inspiration. But even wrote it in the liner notes. So there you go, more than a metaphor. And of course, today, according to the Coast Book of Days, Benmont Tench, the keyboardist with the Heartbreakers, is having a birthday. Boy, I think he should be celebrating it by going out to the North Coast Brewing Company.
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0: Let your hair down. That is more than a metaphor. It is the band's second back-to-back traditional blues release following The Bingo, which came out in 2010. This one is, it's straight-up blues, written by Willie Dixon. It's a track number 9 on that album. Here's Steve Miller Band from the Coast.

0: Three Dog Night Celebrate from the Coast. And I also played Jackson Browne and Bonnie Raitt, Kisses Sweeter Than Wine, and Steve Miller Band's Love the Life I Live, the old Willie Dixon tune. Hey, check this out. Coming up on Friday, it's the annual Granite Construction Chili Cook-Off, and it benefits the Boys and Girls Club of Ukiah. This is on the 11th. 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You think you are the king or queen of chili? 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That's a reminder from your friends from the coast.
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0: The album, 1977, pronounced Asia, was inspired by actually, you know, the Far East influence, no doubt. Donald Fagen believed it is a symbol of sensuality. In a Rolling Stone magazine article, you know, he says he came to, the title came to him from a high school friend whose brother was in the army and came back with a Korean wife named Asia, although he wasn't sure how she spelled it. They simply spelled it A-J-A. So here is the title track. It's Steely Dan from the Coast.

0: doors from the coast with People Are Strange. And we listened to Natalie Merchant's Wonder from Tiger Lily and the title track to the 1977 album Asia. That's Steely Dan.
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0: Well, I want to take you with me. As we get into my big old bag of music, we'll wrap ourselves right around this fine Monday. Nice extended set here going into the 5 o'clock hour. But that's not what I want to tell you. I want to tell you that Charlie Watts, in an interview, said that they did this song with a Bo Diddley beat, which at the time was very avant-garde for a white band to be playing Bo Diddley stuff. It was very popular rhythm for them in the band they were in the clubs, and looking at it from the drummer's point of view. So they did it slightly different than the way Buddy Holly did it. And today, according to the Coast Book of Days, it is Buddy Holly's birthday. And this cover song, originally written and recorded by Mr. Holly, 1957, and he did release it with the group, the Crickets. And it was the B-side of one of their singles, you know, the song Oh Boy. But no, it had that impression of one of the greatest rock and roll bands history has ever known. And it was one of their first UK top 10 hits. Happy birthday, Buddy Holly. Here are the Stones from the Coast.

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